0: housing has been declining over the years. And just the level of unmet need. And unfortunately, even if the ACT government meets their current targets in the budget, we're still going to see public housing declining.
1: Sporting organisations have welcomed a move by the ACT Sports Minister to investigate bringing back several unused playing fields back into service. Five grounds in Lynham, Weston, Spence, Narrabundah and Torrens will undergo community consultation as part of plans to restore them to a playable standard. Canberra Olympic General Manager Leo Exos says all they need is a bit of TLC.
2: They're critical for community sport, and all we have to do is turn the taps back on, reseed them, you know, give them a bit of love and care. I honestly think it's a much cheaper option than announcing whole new facilities.
1: And light rail services will be replaced by buses on the first weekend of July. It comes as works are carried out to extend the service from the city to Commonwealth Park, with buses operating from the first service on July 4th to the last service on July 5th. Infrastructure Canberra's Anthony Haraldson says the network has to be shut off.
3: Across the alignment, we'll be doing a bit of cable installation, some signal foundations and conduit along different parts of the alignment. But a lot of that work is happening on Linga, which means we have to power down the service for that weekend.
4: Sports update.
1: The team list is in for the Canberra Raiders' trip to Melbourne. They take on the Storm on Sunday, with Ethan Strange and Hudson Young being named to back up from Origin duty. Dane Laurie and Adam Mariotta will move back to the interchange bench. Savelio Tamale also returns this week after missing round 15 with concussion. And Mark Bosnich believes the Socceroos' win over Turkey at the World Cup belongs on the top shelf of Australia's football highlights. Speaking on Sports Today, the Socceroos' legend heaped praise on the team for their 2-0 win.
5: You have to say one of the top five moments in Australian footballing history. Wonderful performances from the two players that came in that we never thought would, especially Patrick Beach in goal. Absolutely fantastic. And Paul Oak on Ansel Jr.
1: And that's the latest from the Capital Radio Newsroom. Now's the time to get vaccinated to protect against influenza, COVID-19 and RSV this winter. 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
1: Cloudy and 18 degrees today. Showers increasing tomorrow and 17. 14 on Friday and cloudy, then 14 again and a shower or two for your Saturday. 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

0: Eric Clapton, live in Chicago, with return airfares for $2,000 and $5,000 spending money. 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

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Forever Classic 2CA. We're into another one of our 30-minute music marathons. We do these all day for your workday. Coming up, I've got Creedence Clearwater Revival. Great song from The Pretenders to play for you as well. And also, yeah, you're cue to call. You want to get on that standby list to see Eric Clapton live in Chicago. Cue to call is coming up in under 15 minutes. Here's David Bowie at 2CA.

Hey, it's Jem from The Classic Breakfast. In the morning, I will have $840 up for grabs with The Secret Sound. Try to get a hold of Tom Starling, get some post-origin thoughts and see how the boys are shaping up for their next game, as well as an ad break challenge. All that and plenty more from 5:30 tomorrow morning. Catch you then.

Forever Classic 2CA, the home of the 30-minute music marathon. We're in one right now, also the home of the classic breakfast show, Holmesy and Gemma. Back tomorrow with The Secret Sound, it's worth $840. Also the home of the standby list to go see Eric Clapton live in Chicago. Your cue to call is coming up in under 3 minutes here at 2CA. 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
3: I've got Rad on the line from Belco. Hello, Rad.
4: Hello, Rob. How are you?
3: I'm not too bad. How would you be on this Wednesday morning? How are you feeling?
4: Oh, I'm fantastic. Yeah. I always have a good day.
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4: Yes. I'm lucky that I got through.
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4: Oh, that's wonderful. Thank you so much, and thank you to CA as well.
3: All right, you're in the draw to go and see him in Chicago. Rad, you have a great day in Belco.
4: Yeah, I will. You too, on the radio.
3: The good news is there are still a few spots on that standby list, so you want to get on there. Listen out for the cue to call after 11 this morning. Big thanks to the Right Way Curtains and Blinds, Luxaflex Warm Your Home winter sale. 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

0: have a classic 2CA, Stevie Wonder and Superstition, Van Morrison and Talking Heads on the way. And we put another person on our standby list to go see Eric Clapton live in Chicago. There can't be too many more spots on that standby list, so you've got to get in. Remember, give us a call, 624 11053, when you hear that cue to call. Another one is coming up after 11 this morning. Cloudy 18 today, showers increasing 17 tomorrow, showers easing on Friday, 14, a shower or two on Saturday, 14 degrees, and Sunday is going to be partly cloudy, around 13. And at midday today, we're going to go back in time. We're going to play the 10 from then, the 10 biggest songs on the Canberra chart this week, back in 1978. We'll do that just after midday.
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0: 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You're going to hear these songs. Ice House, Electric Blue. That was the number one song in Australia. Nick Lowe, Cruel to Be Kind. And Mondo Rock. And another chance for you to get on the standby list to go and see Eric Clapton live in Chicago. 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
4: It's 11 degrees in Canberra, cloudy today and on top of 18. From the Capital Radio Newsroom, good morning. I'm Tia Priest-Willamott. Leaders at the G7 have been discussing how best to get the Strait of Hormuz back to normal operations following a peace deal between Iran and the United States. US President Donald Trump says the shipping lane will open toll-free as part of the agreement, due to be made official later this week. British Prime Minister Sir Keir Starmer says he's been discussing the reopening with his counterparts, including President Trump.
5: Put together a group of countries prepared to play their part in terms of reassurance to get vessels through the strait. That is hugely important in terms of reopening the strait.
4: The fighting between Israel and Hezbollah continues to raise questions for the deal, with President Trump saying it can survive ongoing exchanges, while Iran's parliamentary speaker says the war must end on all fronts. The Federal Education Minister warns childcare providers that don't meet minimum safety standards will not be eligible for Commonwealth funding to prop up workers' salaries. The federal government is promising another $3.6 billion to pay for a 15% pay rise for early educators over 2 years. Jason Clare says the subsidy won't be handed to centres flouting safety regulations.
6: But it also helps to keep price rises down for about a million parents who've got kids in childcare. In order for the centre to get the money, they've got to limit the amount that they increase fees by.
4: The Canberra Alliance for Harm Minimisation and Advocacy has criticised a new proposal from the Canberra Liberals. The opposition revealed on Friday that it would move to recriminalise methamphetamine if elected to government. Executive Director Chris Goff says the Liberals are trying to pluck facts to fit their narrative.
7: Methamphetamine use is a really challenging one for families. And look, we understand that. And the Liberals are right. Drug use with methamphetamine is increasing, but it's happening across the whole of Australia. But decrim isn't across the whole of Australia. It's just in the ACT.
4: The University of Canberra has published its 2026 digital news report examining the way Australians consume and interact with news. Among the findings, the report suggests younger Aussies are moving away from traditional news consumption habits. However, Associate Adjunct Professor Dr. Caroline Fisher says those under 35 are engaging in modern methods like podcasts.
8: The challenge is for news providers to be able to offer their product, their news content, in those very flexible, user-friendly chunks that people can access in their own time, any place, anywhere.
4: And Australia has downgraded the do not travel warnings for parts of the Middle East following the peace deal between the US and Iran. The government has dropped the advice for Bahrain, Israel, Kuwait, Qatar and the UAE from level 4 to level 3. The foreign minister is warning the situation remains volatile though, and warnings remain at a high level.
3: Sports update.
4: Brumbies coach Stephen Larkham has been picked to coach Australia A in 2026. An experienced staff will support Larkham, featuring Force boss Simon Cron and Wallabies head coach Joe Schmidt after he departs the Wallabies in July. Larkham says it's an exciting opportunity for him to learn in a new environment.
9: From a coaching perspective, there'll be S&Cs and physios and team managers that'll be different, so a different environment for me to also experience. But then working with that caliber of player at that next level will be a really good experience, something I'm certainly looking forward to.
4: And that's the latest from the Capital Radio Newsroom. 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
2: 2CA's four-day forecast for Canberra.
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4: Cloudy conditions today and 18 degrees. Showers increasing tomorrow and 17 degrees. 14 on Friday and a cloudy day, then 14 again and a shower or two for your Saturday. 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

Forever Classic 2CA, 30-minute music marathons all day for your workday. Hello there, Rob Duckworth here. You want to get on the standby list? Eric Clapton live in Chicago. Everyone wants to get on that standby list. The cue to call is coming up sometime in the next half hour. Can't tell you exactly when, all right? McCartney and Gangajang after this one from Mondo.

Right now we are cruising through another one of our 30-minute music marathons. We do them all day for your workday. G'day, Rob Duckworth here. Secret Sound tomorrow with Holmesy and Jem, the classic breakfast show. That's now up to $840. And you're cue to call for Eric Clapton live in Chicago in under 20 minutes.

It's Jem from the Classic Breakfast. In the morning, Arla will have $840 up for grabs with the secret sound. Try to get a hold of Tom Starling, get some post-origin thoughts and see how the boys are shaping up for their next game, as well as an ad break challenge. All that and plenty more from 5:30 tomorrow morning. Catch you then.

0: 4 of a classic 2CA, Chic and Le Freak, and that's the end of another one of our 30-minute music marathons. We do them all day for your work day, except at midday, because we're going to go back in time at midday, and we're going to play you the 10 biggest songs that were featured on the Canberra chart on a particular week, and today it's this week back in 1978. That's thanks to Capital Tiles and Flooring. That's where style begins and quality lasts. So we'll do the 10 from then at midday today. Now, we still haven't had that cue to call for Eric Clapton. You want to get on the standby list? Go to Chicago, see Eric Clapton. $5,000 spending money. That cue to call is bound to come up real soon. He says, wink, wink, nudge, nudge. Huey Lewis and Martha and the Muffins on the way here at 2CA.
1: He rocked the 60s. In the white room. Shaped the sound of the 70s. I shot Sherry. And unplugged in the 90s. Yeah. Now, he's a living legend. And you could be seeing him in Chicago.
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3: Leslie is on the line from Western this morning. Hey Leslie, how are you?
4: Hi Rob, great to hear from you. Thank you.
3: Great to hear from you. I just answered the call and there you were. So you're an Eric Clapton fan?
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4: His name's Dennis.
3: So, Dennis and Leslie at an Eric Clapton concert in Chicago. That'd make everyone pretty happy, right?
4: That would be a dream come true.
3: And if you do win, we'll give you $5,000 spending money. So, Leslie, I won't muck around anymore. You are now on the draw. There's only a few spots left on that waiting list, and you're on there. $5,000 spending money, two tickets to Chicago, and two very precious tickets you can take Dennis to see Eric Clapton live in concert. How about that?
4: Thank you so much. That would be so exciting.
3: Okay, there are more chances for you to get on that standby list throughout the afternoon. Just listen out for the cue to call and remember the number, 6241 1053. Eric Clapton live in Chicago. Big thanks to The Right Way Curtains and Blinds, Luxaflex Warm Your Home Winter Sale, which is on right now.
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0: 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We're going to play the 10 biggest songs on the Canberra chart this week, back in 1978. Olivia Newton-John, John Travolta and KC and the Sunshine Band, so far. Oh, yeah, and this one, Dan Hill, Sometimes When We Touch. 1978 next, we're going to play the 10 from then.
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7: It's 13 degrees in Canberra, cloudy today and 18 the top. From the Capital Radio Newsroom, good afternoon. I'm Tia Bruce-Willamott. The Prime Minister says he has a busy day and won't be tuning into Pauline Hanson's press club address in Canberra. The One Nation leader will deliver her first key speech to the National Press Club despite being in politics for 30 years. Major opinion polls show the minor party is now more popular than Labor and the Coalition, and that Senator Hanson is preferred PM. But Anthony Albanese argues One Nation is a party of grievance, not solutions.
8: They stand for talking about battlers but never representing battlers. They stand for dividing Australia, not uniting Australia. They stand for cutting workers' wages and entitlements, not improving living standards.
7: It's been revealed what caused the infamous glass-shattering incident at GIO Stadium that left an NRL coach needing stitches. James Wybrow explains.
9: A timeline of events released under the Freedom of Information Act shows the breakage was caused by a piece of Corflute signage caught in the window track of Bulldogs coach Cameron Seraldo's box, preventing the window from sliding properly. The Canberra Times reports that officials immediately got to work to replace the glass for a Brumbies match the next night, while venues Canberra contacted the Bulldogs and offered to speak directly with Seraldo, contradicting Canterbury's claim stadium officials had not reached out to the club. An assessment of the venue determined the 4mm toughened glass used in coaches' boxes and commentary areas is compliant. However, the height of the glass balustrades lining the outdoor corporate boxes need to be increased to meet code. James Wybrow, Capital Radio News.
7: Across the border, further charges have been laid over the kidnapping and murder of an 85-year-old Sydney grandfather earlier this year. Chris Bagsarian was taken from his home in a case of mistaken identity. His body was found 11 days later. Four people are already before the courts. Two others have now been charged. And one of London's top theatres is set to be renamed after one of Britain's greatest actors, Judi Dench. In a rare accolade for a living person, the Shaftesbury Theatre will carry her name.
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7: The ASX 200 is up 25 points at 8,943. Gold is selling at $4,338 an ounce, and one Australian dollar is buying 70.68 US cents.
2: Sports update.
7: The UC Capitals have announced Manuela Manipoch is committing to a two-year contract with the team. After playing for the Southside Melbourne Flyers and being drafted by the New York Liberty earlier this year, Poch joins the Caps for the upcoming season. The signing will also see Manny join her sister Nadia Poch in the Caps. Coach Paul Gorris says Manny is a great passer and playmaker. The countdown to tonight's State of Origin Game 2 is on, with at least one Raiders player named to start. Hudson Young will wear number 11 in the second row, while Ethan Strange has been dropped to 18th man. But Raiders coach and former New South Wales coach and player Ricky Stewart says Strange could still have an impact.
10: A fresh Ethan Strange against tired defence will be very very much of an advantage, and he's got that up his sleeve, Laurie, but if that's the case, one of the other four who are on the bench numbered from 14 to 17, one of those guys are going to miss out.
7: And that's the latest from the Capital Radio Newsroom.
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7: Cloudy and 18 degrees today, showers increasing tomorrow and 17, 14 on Friday and cloudy, then 14 again and a shower or two for your Saturday. 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
0: Hello there, Rob Duckworth this afternoon. Big thanks to Capital Tiles and Flooring, where style begins and quality lasts. Here we go with our 10 from then from 1978. The biggest movie in 78 was Grease. I got

Forever Classic 2CA. It's our 10 from then. We're playing the 10 biggest songs from the Canberra charts. This week, back in 1978, KC and the Sunshine Band Boogie Shoes came in at number 9, and Dan Hill with Sometimes When We Touch at 8. You have

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Forever Classic 2CA, it's our 10 from then. We're playing the 10 biggest songs on the Canberra chart this week back in 1978. That's when the first Superman movie came out with Christopher Reeve. Coming in at number 5, Bob Welch and Ebony Eyes. 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

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And the number one song, this one from Eruption, I Can't Stand the Rain. 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

0: Forever Classic 2CA, that's a wrap on our 10 from then. We just played the 10 biggest songs that were on the Canberra chart this week back in 1978. Eruptions, I Can't Stand the Rain, that was number one. And Meatloaf, took the words right out of my mouth, was at number two. We'll do it again tomorrow. Just after midday, we're going to play the 10 from then. Big thanks to Capital Tiles, where style begins and quality lasts. Tomorrow, we're going to have a look at 1983. Starship and Billy Joel, they're coming up. And don't forget, throughout the afternoon, more chances to get on that standby list. You want to see Eric Clapton live in Chicago? Keep listening up for that cue to call.
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0: 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We're just about to check in with the newsroom. 1 o'clock update on the way, and then we're going to play these. It's all part of a 30-minute music marathon with The Sweet, and also this guy, Lionel Richie, coming up, Dancing on the Ceiling, and the Rolling Stones' Beast of Burden. Oh, yeah, and more chances for you to get on the standby list to go and see Eric Clapton live in Chicago. There's only a few days left. 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
10: 18 and cloudy for Canberra today. From the Capital Radio Newsroom, good afternoon, I'm Jeff Tyler. Protesters have gathered outside the National Press Club, where One Nation leader Pauline Hanson will shortly make her inaugural address. Federal politics reporter Nelson Scott.
11: Around 24 activists have gathered outside the press club here in Canberra, objecting to Pauline Hanson's first address in her political career, spanning 30 years. The demonstrators are flaunting banners and placards claiming Senator Hanson is a racist and her sole objective is to serve the interests of billionaires. One protester claims the media has betrayed its standards by giving her a voice.
12: She's a vile racist bigot.
11: Senator Hanson's expected to face questions around her policies, which some have criticised for being uncosted and lacking detail. Her One Nation colleague, Barnaby Joyce, has told Sky News the media will be tougher on his leader than most politicians.
13: It'll be tomahawks at a target.
11: Pauline Hanson's appearance follows another poll showing most voters would prefer her as Prime Minister. Nelson Scott, Canberra.
10: A 30-year-old man has been charged and two firearms and ammunition seized following a search warrant at a Moncrief home yesterday. Tia Priest-Woolamott with the details.
14: Yesterday morning, police officers attended a home in Moncrief to execute a search warrant. After being initially refused entry, police forced their way inside and then heard movement in the roof space. After about 2 hours of negotiations, a 30-year-old man who was subject to an arrest warrant voluntarily exited the roof space and was placed under arrest. He was charged with failing to appear in court after a bail undertaking and breach of bail. A comprehensive search of the home later located a foldable single-shot pistol, a shortened double-barrel shotgun, a quantity of drugs, stolen number plates and a can of OC spray. Tia Priest-Willamott, Capital Radio News.
10: It's been revealed what caused the infamous glass shattering incident at GIO Stadium that left an NRL coach needing stitches. James Wybrow.
15: A timeline of events released under the Freedom of Information Act shows the breakage was caused by a piece of corflute signage caught in the window track of Bulldogs coach Cameron Seraldo's box, preventing the window from sliding properly. The Canberra Times reports that officials immediately got to work to replace the glass for a Brumbies match the next night, while Venues Canberra contacted the Bulldogs and offered to speak directly with Seraldo, contradicting Canterbury's claim stadium officials had not reached out to the club. An assessment of the venue determined the 4mm toughened glass used in coaches' boxes and commentary areas is compliant. However, the height of the glass balustrades lining the outdoor corporate boxes need to be increased to meet code.
10: And warnings for parts of the Middle East have been downgraded following the peace deal between the US and Iran. The Australian government has lowered the advice for Bahrain, Israel, Kuwait, Qatar and the UAE to reconsider your need to travel. The Foreign Minister is warning the situation remains volatile and warnings remain at a high level.
16: Sports update.
10: New South Wales is chasing a much faster start as they look to wrap up the State of Origin series in Game 2 at the MCG tonight. Assistant coach Matt King is playing down reports of a hip injury picked up by Nathan Cleary in Game 1. Blues great Paul Gallen says the Blues can't afford to start like they did in Game 1.
17: They definitely need to start better and I'm sure they would have addressed that this week.
10: That's the latest from the Capital Radio Newsroom. 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
1: 2CA's four-day forecast for Canberra.
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10: 18 degrees, cloudy in Canberra today. Got an overnight low of 7. Showers increasing tomorrow and a top of 17. 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

Forever Classic 2CA. It's another one of our 30-minute music marathons. G'day, Rob Duckworth this afternoon. Aussie Crawl on the way. Also, Ulster from the Monkees. And another chance for you to get on that standby list to go see Eric Clapton in Chicago. We'll pick up all the costs. All you got to do is listen out for that cue to call. It's coming up soon here at 2CA.

Forever Classic 2CA, it's a 30-minute music marathon. G'day, Rob Duckworth here. For the last four decades, Australian Crawl haven't been able to call themselves Australian Crawl because somebody else owned the name. Anyway, that's changed. Look out for Australian Crawl playing around Australia later this year on the Red Hot Summer Tour 2026. Hey, your cue to call for Eric Clapton, Can't Be Too Far Away, here at 2CA.

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0: Forever Classic 2CA Split Ends just did a tour of Australia, and I never went to see them. I couldn't get to see them. I love that band. History Never Repeats was the song we just played, wrapping up another 30-minute music marathon. We'll do it again after 2 this afternoon. Kathy's got them all afternoon, and we're still listening out for that cue to call. Well, in a moment, I'll tell you when it's coming up. I just want to tell you the weather first. Showers increasing 17 degrees today. Showers easing 14 for Friday. Saturday, shower to 14 degrees. And Sunday, partly cloudy and 13 degrees. Yeah, now, your cue to call for Eric Clapton. It's coming up at the end of the ad break.
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3: Okay, it's time to put another one of our lucky listeners on that standby list to go and see Eric Clapton live in Chicago. My lucky last one for today. Bernie lives in Lyons. Hey, Bernie, how would you be today?
4: Yeah, very good, thank you.
3: Now, I'm going to pop you on that standby list to go and see Eric Clapton live in Chicago. 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
4: Well, I can't say I have.
3: 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Bernie, you're on that standby list. No one can take you off it. Good luck.
4: Good on you. Thank you very much. 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
3: And Kathy Dinn is going to give you more chances to get on the standby list right throughout the afternoon. Big thanks to the Right Way Curtains and Blinds, Luxaflex Warm Your Home Winter Sale, and that's on right now.
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0: 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Kathy Dean's got more chances all afternoon for you to get on the standby list. Want to go and see Eric Clapton live in Chicago? Phil Collins is coming up in a 30-minute music marathon. Also the Doobie Brothers and Paul Young. So more chances to get on the standby list to go and see Eric Clapton live in Chicago. It's our next superstar experience. All you got to do is listen out for the cue to call and remember our number, 6241 1053. 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
11: 18 and cloudy in Canberra today from the Capital Radio Newsroom. Good afternoon. I'm Jeff Tyler. A group of protesters have disrupted a major speech by One Nation leader Pauline Hanson. Senator Hanson was delivering her first address to the National Press Club when the demonstrators stepped on the stage. Her speech has focused around key policies she's spoken about during her 30 years in politics, such as immigration. The protesters went on stage as she was talking about the level of poverty the country is dealing with.
12: 35% of parents said their children had gone to school hungry.
13: Apologies, continue, please, Senator.
12: Thank you very much.
13: No, we're not doing stuff.
11: Meantime, a 30-year-old man has been charged and two firearms and ammunition seized following a search warrant at a Moncrief home yesterday. After being initially refused entry, police forced their way into the house, then heard movement in the roof. About 2 hours of negotiations later, a 30-year-old man exited the roof and was placed under arrest. Investigations into this matter are continuing and additional charges may be laid. The recipients of the 2025-26 Seniors Grant Program have been announced. Tia Priest-Willamott with the details.
13: The program supports innovative community-driven initiatives that promote inclusion, respect and well-being, with a strong focus on preventing elder abuse and mistreatment and supporting seniors from diverse backgrounds. 13 local organisations were awarded $80,000 to support older Canberrans. Successful grant program recipients include Capital Region Community Services, Deaf Advocacy Sports and Recreation ACT and Woden Senior Citizens Club. Tia Priest-Willamott, Capital Radio News.
11: Further charges have been laid over the kidnapping and murder of an 85-year-old Sydney grandfather. Chris Bagsarian was taken from his North Ryde home in a case of mistaken identity before his body was found 11 days later. Four people are already before the courts. Two others have now been charged. And Big Splash is now officially on the market. Colliers has been appointed to market the site.
10: Sports update.
11: Well, soccer fans have been treated to Messi magic at the FIFA World Cup. Argentine superstar Lionel Messi blitzing Algeria in his 200th appearance for his country.
14: Gonzalez. Back to Messi. Messi!
11: That audio courtesy of SBS, the defending champions winning 3-0, Messi equaling the individual record of 16 goals at a World Cup. And all eyes will be on the MCG tonight as New South Wales look to lock the State of Origin series with a win in Game 2. Big changes for both sides, New South Wales picking Mitchell Moses to start at 5/8 over Ethan Strange, while Queensland and superstar Rhys Walsh is on their bench. Raiders coach Ricky Stewart says despite not being at his best this season, Walsh can still be the game's most dangerous player.
15: I don't think he's too far away from finding a little bit of a red, you know, a red hot patch, and hopefully it's not tonight, but or when we play the Broncos. But that's what happened last year. You know, he didn't have a real consistent football season, but he had a red hot 6 weeks in the back end of the season. They win the comp.
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1: 2CA's four-day forecast for Canberra.
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11: 18 degrees, cloudy in Canberra today. Got an overnight low of 7. Showers increasing tomorrow and a top of 17. 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
3: John in Queanbeyan this afternoon. 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

0: Crossover Classic 2CA with George Michael and Faith. 18 degrees today, 7 overnight, very mild indeed. Showers increasing tomorrow, 17. They should be easing on Friday for 14 degrees. And a bit of a wet weekend coming up, just showers though. 14 on Saturday, also 14 on Sunday. It's 2CA.
1: He rocked the 60s. In the white room. 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
11: Got an overnight low of 7 degrees. Showers increasing tomorrow, a top of 17. From the Capital Radio Newsroom, good afternoon. I'm Jeff Tyler. One Nation leader Pauline Hanson has used a speech to the National Press Club to focus on key areas such as immigration. Senator Hanson addressed the press club for the first time in her 30-year political career. Recent polls show voters prefer One Nation over the two major parties and believe Senator Hanson should be Prime Minister. She says when it comes to immigration, the rate needs to come down.
12: Immigration policy has our country in the state of crisis. At the centre of this crisis is the utterly flawed policy of multiculturalism. We cannot be a multicultural society. We are a multiracial society, but we must be monocultural.
11: Another two men have been charged with murder over the alleged kidnapping of Sydney grandfather Chris Bagsarian. The 85-year-old was taken from his North Ryde home in February in a case of mistaken identity and found dead 11 days later. Detective Acting Superintendent Stuart Gordon says it will be alleged the 19 and 20-year-olds have links to organised crime.
13: Young men who have perhaps thrown away the best years of their lives.
11: Four others remain before the courts. ACT Policing has commenced a targeted high-visibility response focused on community safety and antisocial behaviour in the City District. Police have released a statement saying that during the operation, dedicated high-visibility patrols will be deployed in the CBD at identified peak times to address antisocial and criminal behaviour. The operation will also focus on public intoxication and the unsafe behaviours associated with it. The Australian Medical Association says a report on the medical workforce should act as a wake-up call. The government report forecasts an undersupply of specialists and registrars will reach 7,000 by 2033. And the ACT government has announced that they are supporting this year's Craft and Design Canberra Festival, held from November 5th to 15th. The festival spans public art, digital design, performance, exhibitions and community-led initiatives. The government has committed more than $1.2 million in funding to support the event.
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11: 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We've got $1.69.9 at the Metro in Mitchell, the same price at the Ampol in Holt, and $1.70 at the Shell Ready Express in Waniasa.
10: Sports update.
11: The countdown to tonight's State of Origin Game 2 is on, with at least one Raiders player named to start. Hudson Young will wear number 11 in the second row, while Ethan Strange has been dropped to 18th man. But Raiders coach and former New South Wales coach Ricky Stewart says Strange could still have an impact.
14: A fresh Ethan Strange against tired defence will be very very much of an advantage, and he's got that up his sleeve, Laurie, but if that's the case, one of the other four who are on the bench, they're going to, one of those guys are going to miss out.
11: And at his sixth FIFA World Cup, superstar Lionel Messi has scored a hat-trick to inspire Argentina's 3-0 win over Algeria. Earlier, France shrugged off a slow start to beat Senegal 3-1. That's the latest from the Capital Radio newsroom. Now's the time to get vaccinated to protect against influenza, COVID-19 and RSV this winter. This message in partnership with the Australian government.
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15: Afternoon, I'm Brooke Shin with the latest Canberra traffic. In Canberra Central, we're seeing a bit of pressure on the ongoing bridge renewal works on Commonwealth Avenue. That's slowing outbound with one lane open in each direction towards the city square. Also, upgrade roadworks has closed the Molonglo Bridge until 6 p.m. tonight. No access over the bridge there in both directions on Coppins Crossing Road between Halbro Avenue and Hazel Fork Avenue as well. And seeing delays through Hume on the Monaro Highway, both directions at Lanyon Drive with both northbound lane closures in place. 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If you see anything on the roads, call 1300 545 0082.
0: 2CA's four-day forecast for Canberra.
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11: Got an overnight low of 7, showers increasing tomorrow and a top of 17. 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

0: Forever Classic Tuesday, Marvin Gaye wrapping up that 30-minute music marathon for us as we keep our ears peeled. The cue to call to go see Clapton in Chicago, a truly wonderful superstar experience. Gemma back tomorrow, we know that. Fingers crossed for Holmesy as well on the Classic Breakfast. We'll be giving you the chance at the cash with Secret Sound. $840 to be won. Tom Starling from the Raiders, and of course, more chances at this.
1: He rocked the 60s. In the white room. Shaped the sound of the 70s. I shot Sherry. And unplugged in the 90s. Yeah. Now, he's a living legend, and you could be seeing him in Chicago.
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13: Afternoon, I'm Brooke Sheen with the latest Canberra traffic. Travel time around the State Circle to Queanbeyan via Canberra Avenue will take you 18 minutes this afternoon. Into Hume, seeing roadworks, that's got some delays in both directions on the Monaro Highway at Lakin Drive, with northbound lane closures in place travelling through there. Alpine conditions in the Snowy Mountains and the Kosciuszko National Park, that's affecting the Snowy Mountains Highway, Monaro Highway, Kosciuszko Road and Alpine Way. A good run out of Higgins to the Glenlock Interchange via William Hovell Drive, that is a 10-minute run on delays as well. For 24/7 roadside assistance, it's here to help not just tow. 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If you see anything on the roads, call 1300 545 082.
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3: Good news for you, Dennis and Gerra. 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
4: Love 461 Ocean Boulevard, great wine
3: place. Oh, you know your albums. I love that. Well, I know on the set list he's playing a number of those songs from those albums. And
4: wonderful.
3: You could be seeing him in the city of Chicago with $5,000 spending money and return airfares for two to the great city of Chicago. Good luck for the draw coming up on Monday.
4: Fingers crossed. Thank you.
3: Fingers crossed indeed. Thank you so much, Dennis, for giving me a call. I really appreciate it. Oh, no, don't go. I've got to get your details and all of that kind of stuff. Can't win if I don't have your details. We're back after four. More chances to get on the superstar waiting list for Eric Clapton. The Right Way Curtains and Blinds Luxaflex Warm Your Home Winter Sale. 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
10: Got an overnight low of 6 degrees. Showers increasing tomorrow, a top of 17. From the Capital Radio Newsroom, good afternoon. I'm Jeff Tyler. A 30-year-old man has been charged after two firearms and ammunition seized following a search warrant at a Moncrief home yesterday. Tia Priest-Willamott with more.
11: Yesterday morning, police officers attended a home in Moncrief to execute a search warrant. After being initially refused entry, police forced their way inside and then heard movement in the roof space. After about 2 hours of negotiations, a 30-year-old man, who was subject to an arrest warrant, voluntarily exited the roof space and was placed under arrest. He was charged with failing to appear in court after a bail undertaking and breach of bail. A comprehensive search of the home later located a foldable single-shot pistol, a shortened double-barrel shotgun, a quantity of drugs, stolen number plates and a can of OC spray. Investigations into this matter are continuing and additional charges may be laid. Tia Priest-Willamott, Capital Radio News.
10: Left-wing advocacy group GetUp has claimed responsibility for a protest during a key speech by One Nation leader Pauline Hanson. Senator Hanson has addressed the National Press Club for the first time in her 30-year political career. She used the occasion to discuss her key interest areas, including reducing immigration and cutting the climate change department. At one stage during her speech, demonstrators unfurled a banner claiming One Nation would erode people's wages. It's been revealed what caused the infamous glass-shattering incident at GIO Stadium that left an NRL coach needing stitches. James Wybrow with the details.
12: A timeline of events released under the Freedom of Information Act shows the breakage was caused by a piece of Corflute signage caught in the window track of Bulldogs coach Cameron Seraldo's box, preventing the window from sliding properly. The Canberra Times reports that officials immediately got to work to replace the glass for a Brumbies match the next night, while venues Canberra contacted the Bulldogs and offered to speak directly with Seraldo, contradicting Canterbury's claim stadium officials had not reached out to the club. An assessment of the venue determined the 4mm toughened glass used in coaches' boxes and commentary areas is compliant. However, the height of the glass balustrades lining the outdoor corporate boxes need to be increased to meet code. James Wybrow, Capital Radio News.
10: Warnings: parts of the Middle East have been downgraded from following the peace deal between the US and Iran. The Australian government has lowered the advice for Bahrain, Israel, Kuwait, Qatar and the UAE to reconsider your need to travel. The foreign minister is warning the situation remains volatile and warnings remain at a high level.
9: The latest finance report.
10: The ASX 200 is up 48 points to 8,965. Gold is selling at $4,331 an ounce. And one Aussie dollar is buying 70.61 US cents.
9: Sports update.
10: New South Wales is chasing a much faster start as they look to wrap up the State of Origin series in Game 2 at the MCG tonight. Assistant coach Matt King is playing down reports of a hip injury picked up by Nathan Cleary in Game 1. Blues great Paul Gallen says New South Wales can't afford to start like they did in Game 1.
13: We have had a big issue over the past couple of years with our starts for New South Wales. We've trotted half-time multiple times, so they definitely need to start better, and I'm sure they would have addressed that this week.
10: And Argentina's World Cup defence is officially off on a good note, defeating Algeria 3-0. And that's the latest from the Capital Radio Newsroom.
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14: Upgrade roadworks have now closed the Malonglo River Bridge until 6 p.m. tonight. No access over the bridge in both directions on Coppins Crossing Road between Halbro Avenue and Hazelbrook Avenue. Diversions you can take the Toganong Parkway into Hume. It's slowing up with ongoing roadworks both directions on the Monero Highway at Langdon Drive with those northbound lane closures in place. Traffic bunching up for Drakeford Drive both directions at Marconi Crescent into Canberra and travelling through Eagle Hawk. A good one northbound through Collector by the Federal Highway. 26-minute travel time. Drop your bottles and cans to a return point for recycling that makes sense. Search ACT CDS to find your nearest return point. That's ACT CDS.
0: 2CA's four-day forecast for Canberra.
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10: Got an overnight low of 7. Showers increasing tomorrow and a top of 17. Friday, showers easing, 14. 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

0: Clapton, live in Chicago, with return airfares for $2,000 and $5,000 spending money. 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

2CA Men at Work, who are going to be getting together with a reformed Aussie Crawl for a tour later on this year. That's very cool. Here's ABBA, 2CA 30-Minute Music Marathon.

Grab the Classic 2CA with a 30-minute music marathon. Another chance before 5 to get yourself on the standby list for the Superstar Experience. Here's Whitney. Yeah.

0: Grab a classic 2CA at Club Nouveau there. Lean on Me. Very soon, your chance to get on the standby list for Clapton in Chicago. Jeff Tyler has news headlines.
1: Good afternoon, Kathy. A group of protesters have disrupted a major speech by One Nation leader Pauline Hanson. More at 5. A 30-year-old man has been charged and two firearms and ammunition seized following a search warrant at Moncrief. And the recipients of the 2025-26 Seniors Grant program have been announced. In sports, soccer fans have been treated to messy magic at the FIFA World Cup, the Argentine kicking a lazy 3 goals. The weather got an overnight low of 7, showers increasing tomorrow, 17, Friday showers easing 14. I'll have all the details at 5.
0: 14 also for Saturday, a shower at 2, and possible shower 14 on Sunday. 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
9: Afternoon, I'm Brooke Shea with the latest Canberra traffic. Delays with a reported incident into Simonston, Hindmarsh Drive near Derrabombra Avenue, slowing back to Mugger Lane. Into Canberra, bunching up Drake for tribal directions, Marconi Crescent. Into Hume, we've got ongoing roadworks causing delays all directions. Monero Highway, Lanyard Drive with northbound lane closures in place, travelling through there. Canberra Central, outbound delays on Commonwealth Avenue with bridge renewal works underway. One lane open each way over the bridge as a result. 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
3: Stephen from Lynham, it's your lucky day. I've got you on the standby list for Clapton in Chicago. Well done, friend.
4: Well, thank you very much.
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4: I'm a big fan of Eric Clapton. I like Cream and Derek and Domino's and all the stuff, solo stuff he's done over the years.
3: He's had a few of his
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3: Oh, good. Well, I know that the playlist that he's doing, the set list, it does span a lot of the different eras that he's done. So it's going to be amazing. You're one step closer. We're going to find out Monday morning. So good luck to you, Stephen.
4: Yeah. Thank you. I might be at work when the call comes through. That's all. I work early on Monday morning.
3: Well, make sure pick up that phone if you see us calling. Good luck. All right. One more chance after 5 today. It's the Right Way Curtains and Blinds Luxaflex Warm Your Home Winter Sale. It's on right now. Clapton in Chicago. 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
6: Got an overnight low of 7 degrees. Showers increasing tomorrow. A top of 17. From the Capital Radio Newsroom, good afternoon. I'm Jeff Tyler. The National Press Club says it's disappointed protesters disrupted a speech by One Nation leader Pauline Hanson. The left-wing activist group Get Up unfurled a banner claiming Senator Hanson opposed a pay rise for low-paid workers while she took a $100,000 pay rise. The press club had tight security for the speech, with protesters also gathering outside the venue. National Press Club president and Sky News presenter Tom Connell says the stunt feeds into the narrative that Senator Hanson is unfairly targeted by the media.
7: People should fall or rise on their ideas and their arguments, and that's what it's always about here. Look, we're looking into how on earth it happened. Obviously, it's not our best moment. We had very tight security for this event, as you'd understand.
6: Melbourne may be Australia's AFL capital, but that doesn't mean the city isn't getting around tonight's State of Origin too. Even local politicians are among fans gearing up to cheer on the Blues and Maroons as New South Wales looks to seal up the series with a win at the MCG. Dr. Philip Zader is the Deputy Mayor of Melton on Melbourne's outskirts. As well as a keen rugby league fan, he's backing the Blues.
8: Old man taking me to the games when I was younger, all the cousins getting into it. Growing up in Punch Bowl back in Sydney, yeah, that was just it, born and bred.
6: A 30-year-old man has been charged and two firearms and ammunition seized following a search warrant at a Moncrief home yesterday. After being initially refused entry, police forced their way in and placed the man under arrest. The recipients of the 2025-26 Seniors Grant Program have been announced. Tia Priest-Willamott with more.
9: The program supports innovative community-driven initiatives that promote inclusion, respect and well-being, with a strong focus on preventing elder abuse and mistreatment and supporting seniors from diverse backgrounds. 13 local organisations were awarded $80,000 to support older Canberrans. 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Tia Priest-Willamott, Capital Radio News.
6: And further charges have been laid over the kidnapping and murder of an 85-year-old Sydney grandfather. Chris Bagsarian was taken from his North Ryde home in a case of mistaken identity before his body was found 11 days later. Four people are already before the courts. Two others have now been charged.
5: The latest finance report.
6: The ASX 200 is up 49 points to 8,966. Gold is selling at $4,323 an ounce. And one Aussie dollar is buying 70.55 US cents.
5: Sports update.
6: The Blues are just hours away from attempting to wrap up the State of Origin series at the MCG. Coach Laurie Daly raising eyebrows, saying 5'8" Ethan Strange will be used in the forwards. Maroons assistant coach Matt Balin says his side are unfazed by any late changes.
10: We've prepared a plan that suits our team and suits the way we want to play. So we're not too concerned with their players. Well, obviously there's threats. But for us, it's about going out and playing our Queensland brand of footy.
6: And Argentine superstar Lionel Messi has equaled the most number of goals at a World Cup. He scored a hat-trick in a 3-0 win over Algeria, taking him to 16 goals overall. In the late game, Austria defeated Jordan 3-1. That's the latest from the Capital Radio Newsroom.
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11: It's getting busy northbound on the Majura Parkway approaching the Federal Highway. Into Canberra, it's bunching up for Drakeford Drive. All directions there at Marconi Crescent. Canberra Central, seeing lots of congestion on Commonwealth Avenue, slowing outbound with bridge renewal works underway. Only one lane open each direction over the bridge towards the City Square. Into Hume, we've got ongoing roadworks. Narrow highways at Langdon Drive with northbound lane closures in place. Travel time from Eagle Hawk, northbound to Collector via the Federal Highway, 26 minutes. And a financial year just got better with 20% to 60% off everything store wide at Amart. That's right, everything. 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If you see anything on the road, call 1300 545 082.
0: On 2CA, live from Mount Selwyn Snow Resort, the latest snow and ski conditions.
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12: This is Budgie Baker, and there are a few clouds around, and we do have some colder weather in the forecast, so it's eyes to the skies, people, especially when we get closer to the weekend. So when Snow Resort is ready for when the snow comes, or we have cold enough nights for the snowmakers, so stay tuned. Charlotte Pass also waiting. This stage planning to open around next Monday. Perisher, just the Front Valley conveyor carpet for the intrepid snowgoers. We've got a small hike park with a couple of features as well. Looking good at Threadbow, though. Friday flat, easy does a chair, snow runner in operation for the skiers and boarders, and a few little features in their hike park, and everyone was just enjoying the longer runs. Expecting some colder weather to start moving in later in the week, and let's hope it's also cold enough for the snowmakers as well. And you can ski, play and save at Selwyn Snow Resort, most affordable snow resort in New South Wales.
0: 2CA's four-day forecast for Canberra.
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6: Got an overnight low of 7. Showers increasing tomorrow and a top of 17. 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

It's Forever Classic 2CA. Oh boy, I would love to put you on that standby list for Clapton in Chicago. Get ready to give me a call. Definitely giving you a chance before six to do that. Here's the Pet Shop Boys.

0: Last chance today to get on the standby list for Clapton in Chicago coming up soon on 2CA. There's Roxette and Joyride as we grab our news headlines with Jeff Tyler.
1: Thanks, Kathy. One Nation leader Pauline Hanson has used a speech to the National Press Club to focus on key areas such as immigration. Another two men have been charged with murder over the alleged kidnapping of Sydney grandfather Chris Bagsarian. And ACT policing has commenced a targeted high visibility response focused on community safety in the CBD of Canberra. Sport Lionel Messi boots three goals at the FIFA World Cup, and in a few hours' time, New South Wales go toe-to-toe with Queensland in Game 2. The weather, got an overnight low of 7, showers increasing tomorrow, 17, Friday showers easing, 14. I'll have all the details at 6.
0: Bit of a wet weekend coming up, a top of 14 degrees for both Saturday and Sunday.
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4: Afternoon, I'm Brooke Shea with the latest Canberra traffic. I'm seeing busy delays into Western Creek on Cotter Road, both directions approaching the Tuggeranong Parkway. Majura Parkway filling the bench northbound approaching the Federal Highway. It's also filling up down the hill. Horse Park Drive approaching Gundaroo Drive into Throsby. Canberra Central slowing up on Commonwealth Avenue, outbound with bridge works underway. Likely one lane open each way over the bridge. Busy Kings Avenue outbound approaching Moores Park Drive through Barton. 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

Hey, it's Jem from The Classic Breakfast. In the morning, I will have $840 up for grabs with The Secret Sound. Try to get a hold of Tom Starling, get some post-origin thoughts and see how the boys are shaping up for their next game, as well as an ad break challenge. All that and plenty more from 5:30 tomorrow morning. Catch you then.

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3: Good news for you, Anne. You are my lucky 10th caller. Way!
4: Excellent. Hey!
3: Yay! Been trying hard to get through?
4: I have been, yeah. It's rang a few times and it just rings out.
3: So, well, you are.
4: It's great.
3: You are here with me right now, Anne, and you could be heading off to Chicago. Who would be your travelling companion?
4: A friend.
3: A friend? Yeah. Nice, yes. Nice. Yes. They're going to owe you one if you take them.
4: They definitely would, yeah.
3: It really is a trip of a lifetime, Anne, to see a living legend, Eric Clapton, yeah, in the legendary city of Chicago.
4: Amazing.
3: We take care of your airfares. We give you $5,000 spending money to enjoy yourself. And, of course, those two tickets to paradise to see Eric Clapton. So good luck. We're going to find out Monday.
4: Monday, that'd be great. Yeah, excellent.
3: All right, fingers crossed for you, Anne. 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
6: Got an overnight low of 7, showers increasing tomorrow, a top of 17. From the Capital Radio Newsroom, good evening, I'm Jeff Tyler. The Albanese government says One Nation has done little to explain how it would make Australia a better place. Pauline Hanson has delivered her first address to the National Press Club after 30 years in politics. The One Nation leader used her speech to lay out a vision for the country, which includes lower migration and less government intervention. But Labor Senator Murray Watt claims Senator Hanson spoke nonsense.
7: I lost count of the number of different people that Pauline Hanson attacked over that speech. Every time she has an opportunity to make life easier for Australians, she decides to vote with the Liberals to make it harder.
6: Another two men have been charged with murder over the alleged kidnapping of Sydney grandfather Chris Bagsarian. The 85-year-old was taken from his North Ryde home in February in a case of mistaken identity and found dead 11 days later. Detective Acting Superintendent Stuart Gordon says it will be alleged the 19 and 21-year-olds have links to organised crime.
8: Young men who have perhaps thrown away the best years of their lives for doing something just so staggeringly serious.
6: Four others remain before the courts. ACT policing has commenced a targeted high visibility response focused on community safety in the city district. Police have released a statement saying that during the operation, dedicated high vis patrols will be deployed in the CBD at identified peak times to address antisocial and criminal behaviour. The operation will also focus on public intoxication and the unsafe behaviours associated with it. The common cauliflower leaf could prove to be the next big superfood ingredient. Scientists from RMIT have developed a way to extract protein and fibre from the vegetable waste using high-powered ultrasound. Lead researcher Asghar Farinaki says their plant-based concentrate is also more sustainable.
9: We need much less resources when it comes to production of, let's say, 1 kilo or 1 tons of plant proteins. It has lower, say, CO2 footprint.
6: And the ACT government has announced that they are supporting this year's Craft and Design Canberra in Festival, held from November 5th to 15th. The festival spans public art, digital design, performance, exhibitions and community-led initiatives. The government has committed more than $1.2 million in funding.
5: Sports update.
6: Well, the countdown to tonight's State of Origin Game 2 is on, with at least one Raiders player named to start. Hudson Young will wear number 11 in the second row, while Ethan Strange has been moved to the bench. He is 18th man. But Raiders coach and former New South Wales coach and player Ricky Stewart says Strange could still have an impact.
10: A fresh Ethan Strange against tired defence will be very, very much of an advantage. And he's got that up his sleeve, Laurie, but if that's the case, one of the other four who are on the bench, numbered from 14 to 17, they're going to, one of those guys are going to miss out.
6: And soccer fans have been treated to Messi magic at the FIFA World Cup. Argentine superstar Lionel Messi blitzing Algeria in his 200th appearance for his country.
11: Gonzalez. Back to Messi. Messi!
6: That audio, thanks to SBS, the defending champions winning 3-0, Messi equaling the individual record of 16 goals at a World Cup. And that's the latest from the Capital Radio newsroom.
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12: Upgrade works will reopen the Molonglo River Bridge at 6 p.m. tonight. Coppins Crossing Road will reopen between Halbro Avenue and Hazel Hawk Avenue. Majura Parkway still busy northbound approaching the Federal Highway. Commonwealth Avenue slowing outbound with bridge renewal works underway. One lane open each way over the bridge as a result. Get an additional $2,000 cashback on top of existing EOF white offers across select Nissan variants. 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
6: Got an overnight low of 7. Showers increasing tomorrow and a top of 17. 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

0: Queensland's Emotional Rescue. Showers increasing tomorrow, 7 overnight, 17 for Tuesday, sorry, Thursday. We've got showers easing, 14 on Friday. Bit of a wet weekend at this stage, 14, couple of showers for Saturday. And the same for Sunday, showers and 14 degrees.
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Aaron Chilcott here with a 30-minute music marathon. Zero ads and non-stop songs for half an hour. Great to have you along. Solo Don Henley soon. Sylvester and the Eurythmics lined up too after one from Supertramp's famous Last Words album.

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1: Forget about fame. 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
0: Annie Lennox of The Eurythmics.

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0: Forever Classic Nights, John Mellencamp in a 30-minute music marathon with Cherry Bomb as we go from fruits to veggies. National Eat Your Vegetables Day today, apparently, according to those calendars with unusual dates on them. It's a day of the year where there's a really big push to get everyone, especially kids, to eat at least one serving of veggies in every meal. Shout out to my fridge, actually. It's been eating its vegetables. In fact, it loved the carrots I recently found in the bottom of the fridge so much that it didn't want to let go of them. The bag had had some brown carrot soup in it by the time I found it. Seems I forgot the carrots were there. Let's just say I did a big clean-up of the fridge after that. Sorry if you're eating. Style Council plays next.
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it's Jem from the Classic Breakfast. In the morning, I will have $840 up for grabs with the secret sound. Try to get a hold of Tom Starling, get some post-origin thoughts and see how the boys are shaping up for their next game, as well as an ad break challenge. All that and plenty more from 5:30.

0: Forever Classic Nights on the station that's mad about 30-minute music marathons. Belinda Carlisle soon. 80s Fleetwood Mac. And back a bit further with Boney M.
1: He rocked the 60s. 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I shot Sherry. And unplugged in the 90s. 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

0: Forever Classic Nights, Aaron Chilcott getting on Rod Stewart and Tears for Fears very soon. A 30-minute music marathon as the State of Origin continues tonight. We're going back now to the year when the first ever State of Origin match was played. It took place in Brisbane, a win for Queensland over New South Wales 20-10 back in the year 1980 when Devo released this.
1: Correct.

Hey, it's Jem from The Classic Breakfast. In the morning, I will have $840 up for grabs with The Secret Sound. Try to get a hold of Tom Starling, get some post-origin thoughts and see how the boys are shaping up for their next game, as well as an ad break challenge. All that and plenty more from 5:30 tomorrow morning. Catch you then.

0: That's a 30-minute music marathon. Forever Classic Nights with John Farnham and Human Nature. And Human Nature will be taking part in that John Farnham tribute concert coming up in September in Melbourne. Huge lineup, 120 artists, including Keith Urban, Barnsley, Tina Arena, Celine Dion and Hugh Jackman. So no surprise that it's sold out. If you manage to get yourself tickets, well done to you. Speaking of being hugely popular, one from U2's Joshua Tree album, playing in just a tick.
1: He rocked the 60s. In the white room. Shaped the sound of the 70s. I shot the sheriff. And unplugged in the 90s. Yeah. Now, he's a living legend. And you could be seeing him in Chicago.
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1: Eric Clapton. 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

0: 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Am I ready for another 30-minute music marathon? Absolutely. See what I did there? ABBA coming up soon as we go commercial free for half an hour. Prince too. 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

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A 30-minute music marathon now. Madonna soon. Here's ABBA.

A 30-minute music marathon. Forever Classic Nights with Aaron Chilcott. Hope your Wednesday was a good one. Donna Summer playing soon. Jay Giles Band as well. And best male performance in a video went to Barnsley at the Countdown Awards for this song. Working hard.

It's Jem from the Classic Breakfast. In the morning, I will have $840 up for grabs with the secret sound. Try to get a hold of Tom Starling, get some post-origin thoughts and see how the boys are shaping up for their next game, as well as an ad break challenge. All that and plenty more from 5:30 tomorrow morning. Catch you then.

0: Another Classic Nights, Simply Red in a 30-minute music marathon, one of the many acts we've sent you to see live as part of our superstar experiences. Another one was a guy who was surrounded by music as a kid, and he told 60 Minutes that he did something pretty bizarre during his childhood.
1: My father played the piano. He was very good. My mother sang. We had an old upright piano called a Lester. When I was a kid, I used to pour lighter fluid on the keys and set them on fire like Hendrix did with his guitar. It looked cool at night.
0: That's, of course, Billy Joel, and he's playing soon.
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Forever Classic Nights with Aaron Chilcott, commercial-free in a 30-minute music marathon. One of Michael Jackson's best plays shortly, Bryan Adams coming up too. And Huey Lewis had to become a bit protective of this song. He felt that Ray Parker Jr.'s Ghostbusters was a bit too similar, so he sued for copyright. Huey, what's the name of this song? I want a new

It's a 30-minute music marathon. Forever Classic Nights. Hey, feeling for our posties at the moment? Australia Post has just revealed some stats showing more than 1,200 dog-related attacks have happened in the past 6 months in their line of duty. The request is a pretty straightforward one. When you know you've got a parcel coming, lock up your dog. From dogs to seals, as in the singer seal, playing right after this from Yaz, Forever Classic Nights.

0: Great 80s comeback from the Beach Boys, Kokomo, in a 30-minute music marathon, Forever Classic Nights, as we reflect on our car tyres today, because it was on this day in 1837 that Charles Goodyear obtained his first rubber patent. It was for a process that treated rubber with metallic solutions and acids so that it wouldn't get sticky and melt in the summer heat. From there, we ended up with things like tablecloths and mailbags. Lots of dramas along the way, though, before we got the tyres that we know today. Charles Goodyear even landed himself in prison at one stage due to excessive debts. Then it was John Boyd Dunlop who developed the first practical pneumatic tyres for bikes. So Charles Goodyear did a lot of the early work before someone else got the real credit. Always the way. Talking Heads playing next.
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It's Jem from the Classic Breakfast. In the morning, I will have $840 up for grabs with the secret sound. Try to get a hold of Tom Starling, get some post-origin thoughts and see how the boys are shaping up for their next game, as well as an ad break challenge. All that and plenty more from 5:30 tomorrow morning. Catch you then.

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Out with the ads and in with the non-stop songs. Half an hour's worth as we do a 30-minute music marathon, Forever Classic Nights with Aaron Chilcott. One of the most iconic Darryl Braithwaite songs plays soon, Split Ends coming up too. And we're just about to see Paul Stanley and Gene Simmons from Kiss inducted into the Songwriters Hall of Fame. They've been working together for over 50 years. Here's Kiss now.

Forever Classic Nights, a 30-minute music marathon, and only 2 days left to go if you want to secure yourself a place on the standby list for our latest superstar experience, Chicago this time round. Eric Clapton's doing a gig this September at the United Centre. We've got tickets for it. We'll fly you over there as well. Our shout, even throw in $5,000 spending money. Be listening tomorrow during breakfast and across the workday. John Lennon soon, Aretha right here.

0: Squeeze, part of a 30-minute music marathon. Forever Classic Nights with Aaron Chilcott. Men's Health Week continues, and we're being encouraged to hold simple and supportive conversations to improve our well-being and those around us. Disturbing research has revealed that men account for 3/4 of suicides and are less likely to seek help when struggling. It's more prominent in First Nation and regional communities. Dr. Alan Ralph from the Triple P Parenting Program says that we really need to open up.
1: Cultural expectations may also reinforce staying silent, but this provides a strong opportunity for local dads to lead by example by building community connections, opening conversations, and creating supportive family environments.
0: And a reminder, if you're facing personal struggles, the number for Lifeline is 13 11 14. That great team up from Olivia Newton-John and ELO on the way. Xanadu plays next.
2: He rocked the 60s. In the white room. Shaped the sound of the 70s. I shot the sheriff. And unplugged in the 90s. Now, he's a living legend, and you could be seeing him in Chicago.
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Hey, it's Jem from the Classic Breakfast. In the morning, I will have $840 up for grabs with the secret sound. Try to get a hold of Tom Starling, get some post-origin thoughts and see how the boys are shaping up for their next game, as well as an ad break challenge. All that and plenty more from 5:30 tomorrow morning. Catch you then.

0: Forever Classic Nights, as we head towards midnight, Aaron Chilcott here with one thing left to do on my to-do list. How about a nightly nudge of knowledge that takes us into the ocean? This one's about starfish, and they're officially classified as not having bodies. Instead, what we see with a starfish is an entire thing that's technically classed as a head. Scientists did some work around it and found that genetic patterning of sea stars is completely missing the genes responsible for forming a torso or a tail. So it can only be referred to as a head. And on that note, I'm heading to bed. Stick around for another 30-minute music marathon starting after midnight, and I'll catch you tomorrow.
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0: He rocked the 60s. In the white room. Shaped the sound of the 70s. I shot Sherry. And unplugged in the 90s. Now, he's a living legend. And you could be seeing him in Chicago.
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0: He rocked the 60s. In the white room. Shaped the sound of the 70s. I shot Sherry. And unplugged in the 90s. Now, he's a living legend. And you could be seeing him in Chicago.
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0: Indie rock this 60s. In the white room. Shape the sound of the 70s. I shot Sherry. And unplugged in the 90s. Now, he's a living legend. And you could be seeing him in Chicago.
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8: It's 10 degrees in Canberra, 7 in the Snowy Mountains and 8 degrees in Goulburn. From the Capital Radio Newsroom, good morning. I'm Tia Priest-Willamott. Donald Trump has offered his condolences to the families of the 7 Indian sailors killed during the Iran conflict. Dozens more have been left stranded in the Persian Gulf. The US president has met with the Indian Prime Minister on the final day of the G7 in France.
9: It's a rough profession, there's no question about it. And we work together on it. This has been happening throughout time, but we work together on it. Yeah, certainly. We love all of those people. They're great people.
8: It comes as the first 3 Iranian oil tankers pass through the Strait of Hormuz, which the US is technically still blockading until a peace deal is signed. ACT Policing has commenced a targeted high-visibility policing response focused on community safety in the city district. During the operation, dedicated patrols will be deployed at identified peak times to address antisocial and criminal behaviour. The operation will also focus on public intoxication and the unsafe behaviours associated with it. Meanwhile, the Australian Federal Police Association wants to see more to be done to target hoons on sporting fields. The union is calling for new laws to be introduced to better target vandals committing such behaviour. President Alex Caruana says it follows a trail of destruction on Canberra's fields.
10: We want to keep the community safe, and this type of behaviour is endangering the community, but it's also damaging, you know, the sports fields, which are part of the social web and the social culture of Canberrans, of all Australians, really. And we need to make sure that we can stop that without turning to vigilantism, which we're really worried about.
8: The Big Splash Water Park is officially on the market. Listed by real estate agent Colliers, the property will be sold through an expression of interest process. ACT Greens leader Joe Clay says it could be anyone's purchase.
11: There's quite a lot more that could be done on this site. I think some other sport and recreational facilities would be a good fit here too. So whether that is done purely through a private sale or whether ACT government now decides to step into the market, that's certainly one of the options. And Yvette Berry was very clear when she spoke to a town hall a few months ago that all options were on the table.
8: And a former healthcare worker has been cautioned for attempting to obtain and sell the Princess of Wales's cancer records. The UK Information Commissioner's Office began a criminal investigation 2 years ago after reports staff at the London Clinic tried to access the Princess's notes while she was a patient there for abdominal surgery. The office found there was no breach of the law by the clinic, which is the UK's largest independent private hospital.
7: Sports update.
8: Queensland has thrashed New South Wales in their latest Rugby League State of Origin match, 44-22. The Maroons hadn't won at the MCG since 1995.
12: It is a second half evisceration by Queensland. It was 12-8 at half time. The Maroons have played dazzling Rugby League in the second 40 and a comprehensive victory here at the MCG, just their second win at the famous ground.
8: That call from Nine. The Canberra Raiders are looking to right the ship on Sunday when they take on fellow 2026 battlers Storm in Melbourne. The Green Machine hold the wood over the Storm, winning five of their last seven meetings, including their match earlier this season. But Raiders coach Ricky Stewart says the Storm are a different team now.
13: They're an improved team this year now. They had some bad injuries and real difficult start with some injuries and long-term injuries to players. But they found some form now. They're winning some games of football, so it's going to be a very hard game in Melbourne.
8: And the ACT Brumbies are congratulating scrum half Ryan Lonergan for being named in the 2026 Super Rugby Team of the Year. And that's the latest from the Capital Radio Newsroom.
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8: Showers increasing today and 17 degrees. Similar conditions tomorrow and 14 degrees. 14 again on Saturday and a shower or two, then a possible shower and 14 degrees for your Sunday. Right now it's 8 degrees in Mitchell, it's 8 degrees in Ainslie and it's currently 10 degrees in Monash.
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14: Breakfast. Good morning. Hey, it's me again, Gem. While Holmesy is away, hopefully he's back tomorrow. Fingers crossed. It's looking good for a return tomorrow, but plenty on today, Thursday, the 18th of June. Fog out there, so get your lights on. Showers, top of 17 degrees. The showers look like they're easing up tomorrow, getting up around 14, though. And it's going to be 14 on Saturday as well, with the showers back again. Lots happening this morning. It's some one of your last chances to get your name on the standby list to hopefully get you to Chicago to see Eric Clapton live. You, your best mate, $5,000 spending money to blow on whatever. We don't care, as long as you have a good time. There's $840 for the Secret Sound. I've got an ad break challenge later on, and Tom Starling's going to be joining me from the Raiders to maybe catch up about what happened last night in State of Origin. Let's not even go there. And see how they're shaping up for their game against the Storm. And it's a home game, so that means I'm going to have a double pass to give away for you to see it live and for you to be there and in and amongst the action. So lots of good stuff happening a little later on with Tom Starling. But let's kick things off. ELO, this is Living Thing.

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0: taking the pressure off with John Farnham. Don't worry about it. Stay in bed, grab a cuppa, settle in. It's Forever Classic 2CA breakfast with Just Gem this morning while Holmesy is off. But it's looking good that he will make a return probably tomorrow, but we will see what happens. Fog, showers today, top of 17 degrees for Thursday, the 18th of June, which it's also International Panic Day. So it's time to have a freak out. If you need to, grab the pillow, shove your face in it and have a little scream. It always makes me feel better. So I'm sure, you know, on International Panic Day, we can all celebrate by doing that. Go Fishing Day. That'll be a way to calm your nervous system after all that panic. Splurge Day as well. So head out to the shops and treat yourself. Why not? RSPCA Week is continuing as well. So get a little furry friend if you've been umming and ahhing about it or if it's your birthday. No way. All the more reason. And if you are celebrating today, you share your birthday with, well, here's my first musical clue.
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0: Sir Paul McCartney. He is turning 84 years of age today. The Beatle, English singer, songwriter, musician, all-time legend. He became the first UK musician, I didn't realise this, to hit billionaire status. That was in 2024, but he has a massive, massive discography. Beatles music, Paul McCartney and Wings, and just the list goes on. I'd be here 4 days. Isabella Rossellini is having a birthday, the Italian-American actress and model. She's the daughter of Ingrid Bergman. She's turning 74 today, and she was in Death Becomes Her, if you saw that one, Crime of the Century. She was also in Conclave in 2024, the movie. It was kind of more of a drama about choosing another pope, because I didn't realise that it's, you know, that high of stakes. It's a great movie. You should check it out. Carol Kane is celebrating, the US actress turning 74. She was in The Unbreakable Kimmy Schmidt, also The Princess Bride. I've got another musical clue for you. Alison Moyet, she's turning 65 today, the English singer. So she was a vocalist with Yazoo, and she had that big hit Invisible as well on her own. And Is This Love? I have one, another musical clue for a birthday.

0: Nathan Morris, he's one of the vocalists from Boys to Men, turning 55. That was one of their big hits, End of the Road. They also did One Sweet Day, their collab with Mariah Carey back in, 95, I'm fairly sure. Blake Shelton, the US country singer, he's also a judge on The Voice, married to Gwen Stefani, actually. I don't know how he did that. He's turning the big 5-0. Nathan Cavalieri, the Aussie guitarist, he's turning 44. And Billy Slater, far out. He would be having a good day today waking up, 43 years of age, the Aussie rugby league player and current coach of the Maroons. They had a massive win last night. I didn't catch the end of the game and I thought we were great at halftime and then it all went downhill from there. Things that happened on your birthday, Amelia Earhart became the first woman to fly across the Atlantic Ocean. That was in 1928. Your last musical clue, here it is. Shake it up, baby. They performed their first Aussie concert at Sydney Stadium in 1964 on this day. AeroGuard, the trademark, was registered in Australia in 1970. Dr. Sally Ride became the first American woman in space on this day in 1983. And lucky last, he's a national treasure, Dick Smith. He became the first person to cross Australia in a hot air balloon when he landed in northern New South Wales. That was in 1993. And the flight time, it took just over 40 hours. That is a wild amount of time to be sitting in a tiny little hot air balloon basket, but he did it. And we're proud of him. Far out. It is Thursday, the 18th of June. We'll come back with Thin Lizzy next.
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0: Roy Orbison, you got it, and you got me. Hey, it's Gem for the Classic Breakfast this morning. Fog around, so get your lights on and slow down a little bit because it is thick this morning. We're expecting showers today, top of 17 degrees soon. I'm going to have $840 up for grabs with the secret sound, so to get you thinking, here it is. Okay. We've had a lot of good guesses so far, but if you want to have a shot at the money, we'll be playing after Tia with the latest news next.
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4: It's 9 degrees in Canberra. Morning fog, then showers increasing and 17. From the Capital Radio Newsroom, good morning. I'm Tia Priest-Willamott. Federal police are investigating a protest that disrupted the One Nation leader's address to the National Press Club. Activist group Get Up has claimed responsibility for a banner that was unfurled during Pauline Hanson's speech. She used the platform to argue her case for reducing immigration and the suggestion that Australia must be a monoculture. But Green Senator Sarah Hanson-Young claims those views are out of step with modern Australia.
5: Pauline Hanson has shown she doesn't like this country. She hates Australia. She doesn't love who we are. She doesn't love our migrant fabric. She doesn't love that we're a migrant country.
4: The Health Services Union has announced it will undertake industrial action and stop work at the Canberra Hospital in response to stalled enterprise bargaining agreement negotiations. Health Services workers will be involved in targeted restrictions at Canberra Hospital and will walk off the job to take part in a one-hour stop work meeting tomorrow. Organiser at the Public Health and Health Services ACT and Southern New South Wales, Darren Brown, says the union has been engaged in negotiations for quite some time.
6: We're at a stalemate now. We've been negotiating with the ACT government for more than half a year now, and all the response we get is wage offers that are low, below cost of living, below CPI, and a flat no to all our reasonable claims.
4: A petition has been lodged with the local government raising concerns about plans to relocate Arcadia House, a 12-bed addiction rehabilitation and outpatient facility, from Bruce to Cook in West Belconnen. Residents, led by petitioner Fiona Burke and backed by Liberal MLA Chaka Barry, argue the proposed site in Cook is not appropriate for the service.
7: Everyone agrees that it's an important facility when we're talking about getting people off addiction. However, the concerns that have been raised with me so far is that it is just not an appropriate site. But most importantly as well, the community is confused. They don't understand how the government came to pick that site in the first place.
4: And Australia's peak motoring body says most new cars are using more fuel on the roads than manufacturers claim. The Australian Automobile Association found more than three quarters of petrol and hybrid vehicles missed their advertised efficiency targets. None of the 20 EVs met their certified range.
2: The latest finance report.
4: The Dow Jones is down 528 points this morning at 51,471. Gold is selling at $4,238 an ounce, and one Australian dollar is buying 70.03 US cents.
2: Sports update.
4: A record crowd has packed the MCG as Queensland leveled the State of Origin series. New South Wales went into the break leading 12-8, but the Maroons dominated the second half to run away to a 44-24 win. Queensland captain Cameron Munster praising his side, particularly Tino Fasuamalaui.
8: Proud of this group, and I'm just immensely proud of Tino being able to back up. You know, he's had a tragedy in his life, and he put his state and his team before anything else, and I'm just glad we paid him back.
4: And the UC Capitals have announced Manuela Mani-Poch is committing to a 2-year contract with the team after playing for the Southside Melbourne Flyers and being drafted by the New York Liberty earlier this year. Poch joins the Caps for the upcoming season. The signing will also see Manuela join her sister Nadia Poch in the Caps. And that's the latest from the Capital Radio Newsroom.
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9: Good morning, I'm Brooke Shane with the latest Canberra traffic. Expect delays into Canberra Central this morning on Commonwealth Avenue. Outbound with bridge renewal works that will be underway. One lane open in each direction over the bridge towards the city square. We've got very thick fog across the capital. Just slow down and take extra care out there this morning. Into Gowrie, we've got roadworks that will kick off at 9:30 a.m. with maintenance repair works on Ashley Drive from Isabella Drive intersection towards Erindale Avenue until 3:30 p.m. Solo by MYOB teams, admin 365 days a year, so you never have to cram tax again. 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
1: 2CA's 4-day forecast for Canberra.
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4: Showers increasing today and 17 degrees, similar conditions tomorrow and 14, 14 again on Saturday and a shower or two, then a possible shower and 14 on Sunday. 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
0: In my hot little hands right now, $840. 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Spend the money on that. You'll be warm for the winter. Simple, right? Or actually, I don't care what you do with the money. You can blow it on whatever. It's also splurge day, so go shopping. Treat yourself. Why not? But the money could be all yours if you can tell me what this is. That's The Secret Sound. There it is again. So if you think you know what it is, 6241 1053. We're going to play in a sec, so give me a call. We're doing it next after the Doobie Brothers.

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2: It's worth $840 this morning, and hoping to get their hands on it is Wendy from Canberra. Morning.
3: Good morning, Jim.
2: Hi, Wendy. Now, last night I went to the pub for dinner with Connor, and I saw something weird because it was State of Origin night, and in walks a man with a top hat and coattails. Can you believe it?
3: A bit out there.
2: It is a bit out there. Have you seen any weird things at the pub, like anyone dressed crazy?
3: Not in a top hat and tails, no.
2: I know. I couldn't believe what I was seeing. He was just up there at the bar ordering a beer, and I was thinking, what's going on? Am I underdressed?
3: Oh, no, I think it's just good to be an individual.
2: Far out. Yeah, I couldn't tell if there was a function because he was with a group of people and they were dressed quite nicely, but not to the point of top hat and coattails.
3: Oh, that would have been great. I'd like to have seen it.
2: I know. I just blew my mind. So I had to tell someone about it, so I thought I'd tell you, Wendy.
3: Fantastic.
2: Far out. Well, how confident are you this morning with your guests?
3: Oh, as much as I can be, yeah.
2: Okay, so are we talking 50-50?
3: Yeah.
2: Okay, all right.
3: Yep.
2: Well, Wendy, I'm going to play you the secret sound and then I'll ask the question. Here's the secret sound. Whoa, there it is. Okay, Wendy, what is it?
3: That does sound different to what I thought it was.
2: I know, yeah. It always sounds weird down the phone line.
3: Yeah. I thought it sounded like opening the locks on a briefcase.
2: Oh, like one of the older, like, you know, the suitcases that people would take to school?
3: Yeah.
2: Like one of those?
3: Yeah.
2: Okay.
3: Yeah, like a briefcase you'd take to work.
2: Oh, yeah. Okay. Well, do you have a husband? Would he take a briefcase to work?
3: In his day, he might have, yeah.
2: Oh, yeah. Okay. Yeah, let's listen. It does sound like flicking him open. But I'm sorry, Wendy.
3: Never mind.
2: It's not right. But you'll have to get your thinking cap on again and ring me anytime.
3: Good on you. Thanks, Jim.
2: Thanks, Wendy. Have a good day. You got Hall & Oates Man Eater. We'll try again for $840. 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That's happening after 8 o'clock, so there's lots of time to get the wheels in your head turning. 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

0: Past six, Hall & Oates, Man Eater, Forever Classic, 2CA, Breakfast with Gemma, fog around today and some showers, top of 17 degrees. The showers look like they're easing up tomorrow, but top of 14 degrees, layer up, it will be cold. 14 the top as well on Saturday, showers are expected to come back. Now, it was not good news for the Blues last night. We got smashed, so I know Holmesy's going to be rubbing it in my nose when he gets back, but it was also bad news for Big Splash because it officially went on the market yesterday. So they have marketed the site, the property. It's going to be sold with vacant possession and offered for sale via an expression of interest, which closes on Wednesday, the 22nd of July. Now, it's a big site. The ACT government, they've ruled out rezoning already for the site for residential use, so that is good news at least. But it's going to be a big ask for the new owner because the terms of the lease, this is from the ACT government, they say that the terms will include the new owner opening the public, to the public rather, a 50 meter pool at the Big Splash by November. So it's really crunch time if they do get it. So if the property is not sold by then the current mortgage still has to have the pool open by that date. So either way, the kids will be able to get amongst it and have some fun in the sun by the time summer comes. But it is cold, so rug up. We're going to check your traffic and then come back.
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3: Good morning, I'm Brooke Shane with the latest Canberra traffic. Expect delays into Canberra Central this morning on Commonwealth Avenue, outbound with bridge renewal works that will be underway. One lane open in each direction over the bridge towards the city square. We've got very thick fog across the capital. Just slow down to take extra care out there this morning. Into Gowrie, we've got roadworks that will kick off at 9:30 a.m. with maintenance repair works on Ashley Drive from Isabella Drive intersection towards Erindale Avenue until 3:30 p.m. Solo by MYOB Tames, admin 365 days a year, so you never have to cram tax again. 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

0: day for the Beatles on this day in 1964. They performed their first Aussie concert at Sydney Stadium, and it's also Paul McCartney's birthday today. He turns 84 years of age. Far out. It's forever classic. 2CA breakfast with Gemma. Fog around this morning. Getting up around 17 degrees. Tia has the latest news next.
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6: It's 9 degrees in Canberra. Morning fog, then showers increasing and 17. From the Capital Radio Newsroom, good morning. I'm Tia Priest-Willamott. Federal police are investigating a protest that disrupted the One Nation leader's address to the National Press Club. Activist group Get Up has claimed responsibility for a banner that was unfurled during Pauline Hanson's speech. She used the platform to argue her case for reducing immigration and the suggestion that Australia must be a monoculture. But Green Senator Sarah Hanson-Young claims those views are out of step with modern Australia.
7: Pauline Hanson has shown she doesn't like this country. She hates Australia. She doesn't love who we are. She doesn't love our migrant fabric. She doesn't love that we're a migrant country.
6: The Health Services Union has announced it will undertake industrial action and stop work at the Canberra Hospital in response to stalled enterprise bargaining agreement negotiations. Health Services workers will be involved in targeted restrictions at Canberra Hospital and will walk off the job to take part in a one-hour stop work meeting tomorrow. Organiser at the Public Health and Health Services ACT and Southern New South Wales, Darren Brown, says the union has been engaged in negotiations for quite some time.
8: We're at a stalemate now. We've been negotiating with the ACT government for more than half a year now, and all the response we get is wage offers that are low, below cost of living, below CPI, and a flat no to all our reasonable claims.
6: A petition has been lodged with the local government raising concerns about plans to relocate Arcadia House, a 12-bed addiction rehabilitation and outpatient facility, from Bruce to Cook in West Belconnen. Residents, led by petitioner Fiona Burke and backed by Liberal MLA Chaka Barry, argue the proposed site in Cook is not appropriate for the service.
9: Everyone agrees that it's an important facility when we're talking about getting people off addiction. However, the concerns that have been raised with me so far is that it is just not an appropriate site. But most importantly as well, the community is confused. They don't understand how the government came to pick that site in the first place.
6: And Australia's peak motoring body says most new cars are using more fuel on the road than manufacturers claim. The Australian Automobile Association found more than three quarters of petrol and hybrid vehicles missed their advertised efficiency targets. None of the 20 EVs met their certified range.
5: The latest finance report.
6: The Dow Jones is down 528 points this morning at 51,471. Gold is selling at $4,238 an ounce, and one Australian dollar is buying 70.03 US cents.
5: Sports update.
6: A record crowd has packed the MCG as Queensland leveled the State of Origin series. New South Wales went into the break leading 12-8, but the Maroons dominated the second half to run away to a 44-24 win. Queensland captain Cameron Munster praising his side, particularly Tino Fasuamalaui.
10: Proud of his group, and I'm just immensely proud of Tino being a backup. You know, he's had a tragedy in his life, and he put his state and his team before anything else, and I'm just glad we paid him back.
6: And the UC Capitals have announced Manuela Manny-Poch is committing to a two-year contract with the team after playing for the Southside Melbourne Flyers and being drafted by the New York Liberty earlier this year. Poch joins the Caps for the upcoming season. The signing will also see Manuela join her sister Nadia Poch in the Caps. And that's the latest from the Capital Radio newsroom.
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11: Morning, I'm Brooke Shane with the latest Canberra traffic. Very thick, foggy conditions across our capital this morning. Travelling on the Tuggeranong Parkway, both directions out of Western and into Aranda and Cook. Just keep those headlights clicked on. Expect delays travelling through Canberra Central for the Commonwealth Avenue outbound with bridge renewal works underway. Has one lane open now, each direction over the bridge towards the city square. Into Majura, we'll have lane closures from 9:30 a.m. with repair works on the Majura Parkway travelling northbound just before you approach the Federal Highway at the intersection. Get the all-new Ford Everest Active 4x4 from just 60k drive away at participating dealers. 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If you see anything on the roads, call 1300 54508.
4: 2CA's four-day forecast for Canberra.
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6: Showers increasing today and 17 degrees, similar conditions tomorrow and 14, 14 again on Saturday and a shower or two, then a possible shower and 14 on Sunday. Now's the time to get vaccinated to protect against influenza, COVID-19 and RSV this winter. 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
13: The other morning I tried to get Tia, our newsreader, in the studio to have a chat, and then the studio broke. So we're going to try and do it again in a couple of minutes' time, but this time because Pauline Hanson made her first ever address to the National Press Club, and there has been, well, something's happened, a lot of fallout as well from it, and Tia has the full story for us, so we'll get into it after the Little River Band. We're kicking back reminiscing this morning. Fog, so turn your lights on out there. It is thick. Showers on the way today, top of 17 degrees. It is a little after 6:30. Morning.

0: Terrence Trent D'Arby, wishing you well. It's coming up to 6:45, Forever Classic. 2CA Breakfast with Gemma. Fog, showers, top of 17 degrees today. I've got Tia, our newsreader, in the studio because yesterday something wild happened at the press club with Pauline Hanson. It was her first time heading in there to make a speech. Tia, what happened?
1: Well, it was all going as planned up until the point where she was speaking and a banner unfurled behind her.
0: It almost reminded me of, if everyone remembers, when Banksy, they sold the portrait of the little girl with the balloon and then a button was pressed and it shredded the whole painting. It kind of reminded me of that scene. But I think it was hooked up to the projector screen or something.
1: It was. So the press club have put out a statement saying that, as far as they're aware, two people entered the club yesterday afternoon without permission and installed a separate drop-down screen in front of their media wall and light box.
0: Ooh.
1: So they must have somehow had all the materials to put it in.
0: How did no one see anything?
1: They must have been pretty speedy with it as well to get in there and install this whole screen and banner.
0: But it was massive.
1: It was quite large.
0: Yeah, yeah.
1: And then during the speech, apparently a further person present during the address activated a remote device, which then triggered the unfurling of the banner.
0: Far out. Okay, so someone in that crowd had the remote, pressed it just at the right time, and now it's just all over the news.
1: Exactly.
0: It's ridiculous. So have we had a statement? Who did it?
1: Yes. Well, again, it's been found out that it's the group GetUp, which is
0: a big campaign.
1: But they have changed their Facebook cover photo to a picture of Pauline looking at the banner.
0: Oh, the whole scene.
1: They've come out and said they put out the media statement in response, and it was, and I quote, this is the entirety of their media statement, it was us.
0: That's it. That's all we get.
1: That's all of it.
0: Because I'm not sure whether or not what was on the poster was true. I can't verify anything like that. But if it is, that's not cool, and I understand it. But wow, what a way to make a statement.
1: Exactly. So they've come out and said, "Yep, it was us." And again, the press club have said that the representative of GetUp there was David Shiraz, and he apparently was seen filming the incident on his phone. And then after it had all unfurled, he left abruptly.
0: So of course,
1: things are looking a little bit suspicious there.
0: He made a quick getaway. Thank you, Tia, for coming in and telling us about it. Because I have seen so much news, but there's been so many point of views, the different point of views that I've seen. So to get the facts is really, really good, but it's really surprises me that, and I find it ironic that the leader of the party who appeals to the toughen up princess words can't hurt you crowd, I mean, they got hurt by words. So it is really, really surprising to see what's going on in politics right now. It's just, we'll keep following it and see the fallout because it only happened yesterday.
1: More reactions are still coming out as we speak.
0: Yeah,
1: so
0: exactly.
1: It'll keep going.
0: I'm sure you'll be on it anyways.
1: Absolutely.
0: Okay, we'll check your traffic and then come back to the Knack.
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4: Morning, I'm Brooke Shane with the latest Canberra traffic. Very thick, foggy conditions across our capital this morning. Travelling on the Tuggeranong Parkway, both directions out of Western and into Aranda and Cook. Just keep those headlights clicked on. Expect delays travelling through Canberra Central. For the Commonwealth Avenue outbound with bridge renewal works underway, has one lane open now each direction over the bridge towards the city square. Into Majura, we'll have lane closures from 9:30 a.m. with repair works on the Majura Parkway travelling northbound just before you approach the Federal Highway at the intersection. Get the all-new Ford Everest Active 4x4 from just 60k drive away at participating dealers. 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If you see anything on the roads, call 1300 545 082.
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0: Fat Bottom Girls as we head towards 7 o'clock, so that means the news is not far away. And don't forget, it is crunch time. It's one of the last days to get on the standby list to see Eric Clapton live in Chicago. It's the final countdown. So if you haven't made it on the standby list yet, you've got to keep your ears pricked for that cue to call. Could be happening any time between now and 9 o'clock. So you've got to be listening out and have us on speed dial to hopefully get you there. Tia's got the latest next.
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5: It's 8 degrees in Canberra, fog today, then showers increasing and 17 degrees. From the Capital Radio Newsroom, good morning. I'm Tia Priest-Willamott. The details of the United States Memorandum of Understanding with Iran have been released. The peace plan includes an American commitment to remove sanctions on the Iranian regime in exchange for Tehran downblending its nuclear-enriched material. Meanwhile, despite a US blockade which is still in force, three Iranian oil tankers have been able to pass through the Strait of Hormuz for the first time in 2 months. Donald Trump says he will bomb Iran, though, if it fails to honour an accord due to be signed as early as today.
6: If I don't like it, if they don't behave, we'll go right back to dropping bombs right smack in the middle of their head, okay? Because they've misbehaved for 47 years.
5: The Australian Federal Police Association is calling for stronger action to combat hooning and vandalism on Canberra's sporting fields. The union is pushing for new laws that would better target offenders responsible for damaging community sporting facilities. President Alex Caruana says the call follows a series of destructive incidents at fields across the territory.
7: We want to create a specific offence for damaging a protected field or a sports field. And the related infrastructure, so the wickets or the bollards or the clubhouses associated with the fields. So that will empower police officers to do some different investigations in that regard.
5: The Big Splash Water Park has officially been put up for sale. The site has been listed by Colliers and will be offered to potential buyers through an expressions of interest campaign. ACT Greens leader Joe Clay says the sale opens the door for a wide range of potential purchasers.
8: It is clear that you need somebody who has a degree of expertise in running a recreational facility like this, and there are people around that can do that. So we'll have to wait and see what happens from here on in. I reckon anybody will be taking a bit of caution about, you know, doing some site inspections, getting some engineering reports, doing all the usual due diligence.
5: And Qantas has revealed its non-stop 22-hour direct flights from Sydney to London will begin operating in October next year. 12 new Airbus A350s will join the airline's international fleet as part of Project Sunrise.
2: The latest finance report.
5: The Dow Jones is down 507 points this morning at 51,492. Gold is selling at $4,258 an ounce, and one Australian dollar is buying 70.14 US cents.
2: Sports update.
5: The State of Origin series is heading to a decider in Brisbane after a second-half clinic from the Maroons in Game 2 in Melbourne. Queensland ran out 44-24 winners in front of an Origin record 91,671 at the MCG. Not willing to speculate on potential team changes before the decider at Suncorp, Blues coach Laurie Daly is confident the team can turn things around.
9: I think Origins are all different, you know, and I think there were some good things out of the first half that we did. We just weren't consistent enough with what we did throughout 80 minutes. Queensland stuck to what they do well.
5: Meanwhile, the Raiders are preparing for Sunday afternoon's match with the Storm, hoping to welcome Origin players Hudson Young and Ethan Strange back into the lineup. The pair return after the loss to Queensland and will be out for revenge against the Storm's Queensland group of Harry Grant, Cameron Munster and Trent Liero. Coach Ricky Stewart says the pair add an extra level of skill to the team.
10: You know, we're hoping that Hudson comes back and Ethan's coming back. Hopefully they'll be fresh, so they'll certainly add some talent to our team.
5: And Alex Demonor has moved into the quarterfinals at the Queen's Club Tennis Championship. And that's the latest from the Capital Radio Newsroom.
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0: Morning, I'm Brooke Shane with the latest camper traffic. Seeing delays through Queanbeyan with all-day roadworks that have kick-started. Monaro Street delays in both directions between Lowe and Atkinson Streets. Very thick, foggy conditions across the capital this morning, travelling through Weston on the Tuggeranong Parkway. Up into Aranda and a Cook, just slow down and drive with extra care. Delays around Canberra Central as well for Commonwealth Avenue outbound with bridge renewal works underway. And into Theodore, a good run for the Monaro Highway southbound if you're headed out of the capital this morning. Get an additional $2,000 cashback on top of existing EOFY offers across select Nissan variants. On now till Saturday, search Nissan offers, T's and C's apply.
1: 2CA's four-day forecast for Canberra.
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5: Showers increasing today and 17 degrees. Similar conditions tomorrow and 14. 14 again on Saturday and a shower or two. Then a possible shower and 14 on Sunday. 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
0: Oh, you know what that means. It is foggy. Get your lights on. It's thick out there. Showers. Top of 17 degrees across Canberra today. It's a little after 7 o'clock, so that means ad break challenge time. Have 0428 811 455 locked in and ready to go on your phone because we're talking MASH. How well do you think you remember this show? Because I found out that the finale episode of MASH is the most watched episode of anything ever in TV history. That was back in 1983, so it's been doing reruns forever and ever. But we will find out how well you actually remember it and how well you remember Corporal Klinger. You know who I'm talking about. That's coming in a couple of songs time. 0428 811 455 is the number you'll need to lock in your phone and be ready to text to play. This is The Cars on 2CA Breakfast, 7 past 7. Morning.

0: Moving Pictures. It's classic breakfast. What about me?
1: What about me?
0: Ask that every day. 17 degrees today. Foggy out there, so get your lights on and be safe if you are going to be out on the road. Showers today, and again, top of 17, 14, the top tomorrow, and the showers should be easing off by Friday, so that is looking good. It is ad break challenge time. We're talking MASH. How well do you remember it? Because it's pretty iconic. They've been doing reruns forever, it seems like, and it's centering around a group of surgeons in the Korean War. I found out it wasn't actually supposed to be a comedy as well. The network wanted the laugh track popped in there, but it was supposed to be really drama-filled, and it was. But we all remember one of the standout characters, Corporal Maxwell Klinger. He was very colourful. He was an orderly, and then he served later as a clerk, but Klinger's thing was constantly trying to get out of the army one way or another. So we saw him in a lot of women's clothes, trying to prove that he was crazy. And my question, because the ad break challenge, you've got to have 0428 811 455 in the phone and ready to text. No Googling, please. It's an honour system here. I just want to know what you think it is. So the question is, which of the following did Klinger not do to get out of the army? What didn't he do? Was it A, act like he was a dog, B, attempt to eat a car part by part, or C, stow away in a mailbag? Text your answer of what you think it is. 0428 811 455. Which of the following did Klinger not try to do in order to get out of the army? Did he not A, act like he was a dog, B, attempt to eat a car part by part, or C, stow away in a mailbag? Tell me what you think, and we will find out the answer very soon. You've got an ad break and some traffic to get your answers in. Your time, it starts now.
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4: Morning, I'm Brooke Shane with the latest camper traffic. Seeing delays through Queanbeyan with all-day roadworks that have kick-started. Monaro Street delays in both directions between Low and Atkinson Streets. Very thick, foggy conditions across the capital this morning, travelling through Weston on the Tuggeranong Parkway. Up into Aranda and a Crook, just slow down and drive with extra care. Delays around Canberra Central as well for Commonwealth Avenue outbound with bridge renewal works underway. And into Theodore, a good run for the Monaro Highway southbound if you're headed out of the capital this morning. Get an additional $2,000 cashback on top of existing EOFY offers across select Nissan variants. 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
0: It turns out there's a lot of MASH fans out there. It's iconic. Corporal Klinger, he was our colourful character. You saw him a lot in women's clothes trying to prove that he was crazy. But the question was, which of the following did Klinger not do? What did he not try in order to get out of the army? Was it A, act like a dog, B, attempt to eat a car part by part, or C, stow away in a mailbag? A lot of you have texted 0428 811 455. Thank you for playing. We've had an overwhelming amount of answers coming in. Angus from Sydney is locking in C, stow away in a mailbag. So is Paul, the bus driver. Morning, Paul. But overwhelmingly, locking in A was Sharon, Simon from the Gold Coast, Sarah from Warramanga, Kathy from Fisher. Kim had said stow away in a mailbag as well. She locked in C. And Greg is locking in A, act like he was a dog. So everyone remembers him trying to eat the Jeep part by part. It was just wild, to be honest. But I can reveal to you that the answer, what did Klinger not do in to try and get out of the army, rather, it was A, act like he was a dog. So if you did lock in that, you are correct. Thank you for playing the ad break challenge. I also found out that Klinger was only supposed to be in one episode, but people loved him so much that he just became part of the furniture. So the series finale, it was the most watched in TV history. Wild stuff. You got Michael Sembello at 7:22. Forever Classic, 2CA Breakfast with Gemma. Morning.

0: Michaels and Bello, Maniac. I feel like someone in our lives always pops up in our brain when we hear that one. Maniac. We're heading towards 7:30. Fog out there, so be safe if you're on the road. Showers, top of 17 degrees today. Origin was last night. Let's not go there because Queensland thrashed the Blues. But I'm going to be having Tom Starling on a little bit later on to catch up with him to see who was his man of the match and make sure that Ethan Strange and Hudson Young, who did play last night, are back on deck for the game against the Storm. We're going to be in Melbourne this week, so we'll find out the latest from him. But Tia has the latest news for you, and that's next.
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3: It's 8 degrees in Canberra, fog today, then showers increasing and 17 degrees. From the Capital Radio Newsroom, good morning. I'm Tia Priest-Willamott. The details of the United States Memorandum of Understanding with Iran have been released. The peace plan includes an American commitment to remove sanctions on the Iranian regime in exchange for Tehran downblending its nuclear-enriched material. Meanwhile, despite a US blockade which is still in force, three Iranian oil tankers have been able to pass through the Strait of Hormuz for the first time in 2 months. Donald Trump says he will bomb Iran, though, if it fails to honor an accord due to be signed as early as today.
4: If I don't like it, if they don't behave, we'll go right back to dropping bombs right smack in the middle of their head, okay? Because they've misbehaved for 47 years.
3: The Australian Federal Police Association is calling for stronger action to combat hooning and vandalism on Canberra's sporting fields. The union is pushing for new laws that would better target offenders responsible for damaging community sporting facilities. President Alex Caruana says the call follows a series of destructive incidents at fields across the territory.
5: We want to create a specific offence for damaging a protected field or a sports field. And the related infrastructure, so the wickets or the bollards or the clubhouses associated with the fields. So that will empower police officers to do some different investigations in that regard.
3: The Big Splash Water Park has officially been put up for sale. The site has been listed by Colliers and will be offered to potential buyers through an expressions of interest campaign. ACT Greens leader Joe Clay says the sale opens the door for a wide range of potential purchasers.
6: It is clear that you need somebody who has a degree of expertise in running a recreational facility like this, and there are people around that can do that. So we'll have to wait and see what happens from here on in. I reckon anybody will be taking a bit of caution about, you know, doing some site inspections, getting some engineering reports, doing all the usual due diligence.
3: And Qantas has revealed its non-stop 22-hour direct flights from Sydney to London will begin operating in October next year. 12 new Airbus A350s will join the airline's international fleet as part of Project Sunrise.
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3: The Dow Jones is down 507 points this morning at 51,492. Gold is selling at $4,258 an ounce, and one Australian dollar is buying 70.14 US cents.
7: Sports update.
3: The State of Origin series is heading to a decider in Brisbane after a second-half clinic from the Maroons in Game 2 in Melbourne. Queensland ran out 44-24 winners in front of an Origin record 91,671 at the MCG. Not willing to speculate on potential team changes before the decider at Suncorp, Blues coach Laurie Daly is confident the team can turn things around.
8: I think Origins were all different, you know, and I think there were some good things out of the first half that we did. We just weren't consistent enough with what we did throughout 80 minutes. Queensland stuck to what they do well.
3: Meanwhile, the Raiders are preparing for Sunday afternoon's match with the Storm, hoping to welcome Origin players Hudson Young and Ethan Strange back into the lineup. The pair return after the loss to Queensland and will be out for revenge against the Storm's Queensland group of Harry Grant, Cameron Munster and Trent Liero. Coach Ricky Stewart says the pair add an extra level of skill to the team.
9: You know, we're hoping that Hudson comes back and Ethan's coming back. Hopefully they'll be fresh, so they'll certainly add some talent to our team.
3: And Alex de Minaur has moved into the quarterfinals at the Queen's Club Tennis Championship. And that's the latest from the Capital Radio Newsroom.
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10: Morning, I'm Brooke Sheen with the latest Canberra traffic. We've got very thick fog across the capital this morning. Just slow down to take extra care. Alpine conditions in the Snowy Mountains and the Kosciuszko National Park. That's affecting the Snowy Mountains Highway, Minerva Highway, Kosciuszko Road and Alpine Way to Gowrie this morning. Roadworks will kick off at 9:30 a.m. for repair maintenance works on Ashley Drive from Isabella Drive intersection towards Erindale Avenue. It's affecting traffic until 3:30 p.m. today. Absolutely everything is on sale at Freedom. 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
1: 2CA's four-day forecast for Canberra.
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3: Showers increasing today and 17 degrees. Similar conditions tomorrow and 14 degrees. 14 again on Saturday and a shower or two. Then a possible shower and 14 degrees for your Sunday. 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
11: Breakfast on 2CA. It's crunch time and we're counting down until we, counting down the days rather, until we make that winning call to hopefully send you to Chicago to see Eric Clapton live in concert. You, your best mate, $5,000 spending money. So that cuticle could go off anytime from now until 9 o'clock. So you need to have your ears pricked and be ready to ring when you do hear it happen. Fog around today, showers and top of 17 degrees. It's pretty thick out there actually. So have your lights on. Stay safe if you're on the road. This is The Doors, Love Her Madly. Morning.

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0: It's the trip of a lifetime. Everyone's trying to scrape by onto the standby list. And James has done it from Philip. Morning.
4: Morning, Jim.
0: James, you just told me you are being a part of something pretty cool. Now, I can't say the full name on air, but everyone will know what we're talking about. The Crap Box Rally is what I'm going to call it. You're a part of it.
4: Yeah, we're just heading off now, actually, heading out to Wards Mildura.
0: Yeah, and you've got a replica of the Dumb and Dumber dog car.
4: Yeah, we've got two cars, actually, both Ford Territories. One's the one I'm in with Bob. Painted it, or got a graffiti artist to paint it, So it looks like the wall in Civic. And the other one is the replica of the dogmobile from Dumb and Dumber.
0: That is far too cool. Well, James, you've made it onto the standby list to hopefully get you to Chicago to see Eric Clapton. It's thanks to Right Way Curtains and Blinds, Luxaflex, you can warm your home. The winter sale is on now. James, how's your balance?
4: Pretty good.
0: How would you think you'd go on a Segway?
4: On a Segway, yeah. I reckon out of 10, probably a 2.
0: Yeah, 2? You think you'd fall off?
4: Oh, undoubtedly.
0: Because they have it's from Absolutely Chicago. They do Segway tours, so it takes all the walking out of the sightseeing, and they go across Lake Michigan, and there's also e-bike tours as well, but we wouldn't want you falling in the lake, so maybe that's not the thing to do for you.
4: Probably not. Definitely not for my wife, but definitely not.
0: Oh, goodness me. Well, hopefully we can get you and your wife there. $5,000 spending money and tickets to Eric Clapton. Is there anything on the bucket list to do over there?
4: Oh, I think I could lame about half a dozen things, but my wife wants to do them, well, that's another thing.
0: What about hiring a flash car and doing Route 66? It starts in Chicago.
4: It does, and that would be really cool, especially if you were in a 66 Mustang convertible. Ooh. Or a Harley, one of the two.
0: Car without a lid, I love it. Or a Harley, but how do you think the wife would go on the motorbike?
4: No. She won't even get on mine now.
0: It's a recipe for disaster.
4: Yeah, no, she doesn't like the bike. She won't get on with me.
0: I don't blame her.
4: I'm not sure if it's the bike or me, actually, one of the two.
0: Far out. But I don't blame her about that one. But the Mustang does sound pretty cool, so hopefully we can get you there. You're on the standby list, so all you've got to do now, James, is wait for that winning phone call and have your phone on loud.
4: Well, hopefully it'll ring, but we'll be on somewhere out west in New South Wales and Queensland for the next week. So
0: my fingers and toes are crossed for you, James, so hopefully we can get you there.
4: Sounds cool, mate.
0: Rightio, we're going to check your traffic and then come back Steelers Wheels next.
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6: Morning, I'm Brooke Sheen with the latest Canberra traffic. We've got very thick fog across the capital this morning. Just slow down to take extra care. Alpine conditions in the Snowy Mountains and the Kosciuszko National Park. That's affecting the Snowy Mountains Highway, Minerva Highway, Kosciuszko Road and Alpine Way to Gowrie this morning. Roadworks will kick off at 9:30 a.m. for repair maintenance works on Ashley Drive from Isabella Drive intersection towards Erindale Avenue. It's affecting traffic until 3:30 p.m. today. 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

0: We're on the downhill run to the weekend. Cool and the gang as we head towards 8 o'clock. Forever Classic 2CA breakfast with Gemma. Fog and showers across Canberra today. Top of 17 degrees, although the clouds are hanging about, but I can see some blue peeking through. We'll see what happens. But we're going to be playing The Secret Sound very shortly. I'll give you some time to think with this one. Keep that in mind because you will need to have your thinking cap on to hopefully get your hands on $840. It's all happening next after Tia with the news.
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10: It's 8 degrees in Canberra. Fog today, then showers increasing and a top of 17. From the Capital Radio Newsroom, good morning. I'm Tia Priest-Willamott. The federal government is accusing Pauline Hanson of only having a plan for division, chaos and cuts. The One Nation leader used her speech to the National Press Club to outline several long-held positions, such as abolishing climate policy and cutting migration. She also suggested Australia should be a monoculture and vowed a complete overhaul of industrial relations. Labor Minister Murray Watt has told Today the ideas from the minor party so far would make people's lives harder.
11: I lost count of the number of different target she's got with her plan. She's coming after workers, she's coming after people who use childcare, she's coming after migrants, she's coming after the ABC. You know, you can't govern a country if all you're about is hating other people and taking other people on. You've actually got to have a plan to take the country forward.
10: Meanwhile, the National Press Club have released a statement confirming that the incident to disrupt Senator Hanson's address was undertaken by third parties. During Pauline Hanson's speech, a protest banner was rolled down behind her, with the organisation GetUp claiming credit for the stunt. The press club say it appears that two people entered the club building yesterday afternoon without permission and installed a separate drop-down screen in front of the media wall. During the address, a further person present activated a remote device to trigger the unfurling of the coiled banner. Relevant footage and other evidence has been referred to the AFP for further investigation. Members of the Health Services Union are taking industrial action at Canberra Hospital tomorrow in response to stalled enterprise bargaining negotiations. Health workers will implement targeted work restrictions and walk off the job to attend a one-hour stop work meeting. Health Services Union organiser for public health in the ACT, Darren Brown, says the staff they represent are key diagnostic workers like nuclear medicine technologists and sonographers that do maternity scans.
12: And then there is a worldwide shortage of these type of skills, and the ACT government are doing nothing to lock these people in to the future of healthcare in the territory. And we have concerns that staff will leave or staff will get disillusioned and go into the private sector where the majority of Territorians actually get their healthcare done.
10: And Tuggeranong United Football Club says it feels a sense of relief after police tracked down a driver accused of damaging a sports field. ACT policing have seized the vehicle involved and arrested the alleged offender as part of a broader crackdown on antisocial behaviour at sporting venues. President Stan Mitchell says peer pressure can help reduce these incidents.
13: He's been tracked down through a number of sources, and we had three people reach out to us saying who they believed it was. And I know he goes to a school in the valley here. And I hope the other students are telling him he's not a hero.
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10: 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It's $1.69 at the 7-Eleven in Fishwick, and it's $1.67 at the Metro in Farra.
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10: The Dow Jones is down 507 points this morning at 51,492. Gold is selling at $4,258 an ounce, and one Australian dollar is buying at 70.13 US cents.
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10: In the WNBL, the UC Capitals continue to grow their team with the news that Australian forward Manuela Manny Poch has signed on for 2 years. And New South Wales has missed a golden opportunity to wrap up the State of Origin series, losing Game 2 44-24 at the MCG. And that's the latest from the Capital Radio Newsroom.
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16: Morning, I'm Brooke Shen with the latest Canberra traffic. A couple of incidents across our capital this morning in Kirkcurtin. We've got a motorbike incident involving a pedestrian, Don Russell Drive at Cotter Road, and a crash reported Denman in Prospect on John Gorton Drive just near Edwin Hicks Way. Very thick, foggy conditions across the capital into Western Aranda and Cook. Queanbeyan all-day roadworks closing Monero Street both directions between Lowe and Atkinson Streets. And a travel time from Eagle Hawk through to Collector northbound by the Federal Highway, 26 minutes this morning. Warm up winter mornings with Nescafe Gold or Blend, $43.90 to $150 instant coffee. 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
18: This is Budgie Bacon. Everyone's just hanging out for the change in the weather, and it is expected to start moving in today. It might get a little bit wet first, but then hopefully get colder. And a chance of snow tomorrow heading into the weekend. Selwyn, lift ready to spin from the weekend, but that's dependent on getting a decent fall of snow by then. Charlotte Pass, current plans are for an opening on Monday after the weekend snow. Perisher, patchy cover on Front Valley at the moment. Just the conveyor will be going for the first timers. There is a bit of a hike park with a few feet features for the freestylers. Threadbo, Friday flat, holding up okay. Nice long run. Easy does it chair and Wombat Snow Runner moving those first timers and the keen riders around. All eyes are on the forecast as we approach the weekend, so we just wait in anticipation. And you can ski, play and save at Selwyn Snow Resort, most affordable snow resort in New South Wales.
1: 2CA's four-day forecast for Canberra.
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10: Showers increasing today and 17 degrees, similar conditions tomorrow and 14, 14 again on Saturday and a shower or two, then a possible shower and 14 on Sunday. 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
0: My goodness, Barry, hang on. I'm going to have to stop you there because the secret sound we're playing right now, so make sure you give me a ring. If you think you know what this is, that is worth $840 thanks to Wheelie at Hotwood. 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Give me a call if you think you know what that secret sound is. There it is again. Alrighty, Barry, you can go again. It's Tuesday breakfast, fog, showers around today, top of 17.
19: There's been a time that we've loved and we've shared love and made love. It doesn't seem to me like it's enough. It's just not enough, baby.

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2: It's worth $840. Thanks to Wheelie Hot Wood. And hoping to get their hands on the money is Dan the bus driver. Morning, Dan.
3: Good morning, Gemma.
2: Morning. Are you on the buses as we speak?
3: I am. I'm laying over at the moment. I do my next run in about 10 minutes.
2: Oh, that's fair enough. Yeah, you don't see anything crazy while you're on the buses because you never know what you're going to get.
3: The only thing that I really see crazy is basically these people that are crossing the roads in the city, for example, staring at their phones.
2: Yeah, I know. What's the go with that? Because people have their head in the phone and they don't even look both ways anymore.
3: Indeed.
2: Yeah, it is worrying to say the least. Now, Dan, Kmart, they've got a new offering. It's called K-Home. They're trialling this store and it's kind of like homewares, almost IKEA-esque with really budget furniture. But what I want to know is, would you buy Kmart furniture?
3: Well, I've bought IKEA, so I can't see much difference in a Kmart version.
2: How do you go with a flat pack?
3: Not a problem. I'm an ex-chippy as well.
2: Oh, far out. Because I am the worst at a flat pack, so maybe I need to enlist your help next time.
3: Just get into the instructions.
2: Oh, but I can never know how to connect bolt A to bit B, and it's just too confusing for my head.
3: Okay.
2: Well, $840. What would you do with that kind of money?
3: I think I would go on a holiday for a weekend.
2: Ooh, like, are we talking tropical? What's the story?
3: No, I'd probably just go somewhere 4-star, 5-star hotel.
2: Nice.
3: Maybe in Sydney or somewhere.
2: Yeah, have a little walkabout.
3: Indeed.
2: Okay, it sounds good. Well, let's hope we can get you a little getaway, Dan. Wheelie Hot Wood have put up the money. $840 is on offer. Let's take a listen to the sound. Okay, there it is. How confident are you?
3: Not very confident. Okay. I haven't heard all the guesses so far.
2: Well, we'll see how you go. What do you reckon the secret sound is?
3: Well, it sounds like the drawer on my air fryer.
2: Oh, like locking it in? What do you mean?
3: Yeah, pushing it in.
2: Okay, well, let's see if it's the drawer on the air fryer. Sounds pretty similar. I don't have an air fryer, but my friends do, and they say it's game-changing. Is that right?
3: Yes, absolutely.
2: Okay, well,
3: I even do Chico rolls in it.
2: Chico rolls? No way!
3: Yeah. It's the bomb.
2: Bomb.com, hey? Well, unfortunately, it's not the air fryer, but you've kind of sold me on one.
3: Yeah, it's a must.
2: It's a must. Okay. Thanks so much, Dan. Enjoy the buses this morning.
3: Thanks, Gemma.
2: And have a go anytime that inspiration strikes. $860 will be up for grabs tomorrow morning from 6 o'clock. The Secret Sound with Wheelie Hot Wood. This is Steve Miller Band at 8:13. Morning. It's Gemma.

0: waving the wand at Steve Miliband, abracadabra this morning. It's a 8:15. Forever Classic 2CA breakfast with Gemma. Fog around this morning, so be safe if you're out there on the road. Showers, top of 17 degrees today. Donate Life Week, it's coming up very quick. Saturday the 1st of August is when the curated gala night for a cause is happening at the National Ballroom at the Hotel Realm Canberra. So it's the official community event for Donate Life Week. So the evening is going to raise awareness for organ and tissue donation while supporting the Bruton Basketball Foundation. So you can frock up for a good cause, have some fun. You'll enjoy dinner, entertainment, inspiring speakers, auctions and raffles as well. So there's lots happening on the night. If you are keen for a bit more info or to get your hands on some tickets, events.humanitix.com/curated gala night for a cause is where to go. Later on, I'm going to have Tom Starling on to see what he thought of the State of Origin match last night. Queensland thrashed the Blues. Let's not even go there. And how the boys are shaping up for their game against the Storm. It's coming later on after 8:30. We'll check your traffic and then come back.
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3: Good morning, I'm Brooke Shen with the latest Canberra traffic. A motorbike incident involving a pedestrian has occurred this morning. Don Russell Drive for corner of Connor Road with emergency services on site. Also a crash reported Denman Prospect on John Horton Drive just near Edwin Hicks Way. To Queanbeyan, all day roadworks causing delays. Minerva Street closed down with both directions between Lowe and Atkinson Streets. Expect delays through Canberra Central on Commonwealth Avenue outbound with bridge renewal works underway. Only one lane open each way over the bridge as a result. 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
2: It's 8 degrees in Canberra. Fog today, then showers increasing and a top of 17. From the Capital Radio Newsroom, good morning. I'm Tia Priest-Willamott. The federal government is accusing Pauline Hanson of only having a plan for division, chaos and cuts. The One Nation leader used her speech to the National Press Club to outline several long-held positions, such as abolishing climate policy and cutting migration. She also suggested Australia should be a monoculture and vowed a complete overhaul of industrial relations. Labor Minister Murray Watt has told Today the ideas from the minor party so far would make people's lives harder.
3: I lost count of the number of different target she's got with her plan. She's coming after workers, she's coming after people who use childcare, she's coming after migrants, she's coming after the ABC. You know, you can't govern a country if all you're about is hating other people and taking other people on. You've actually got to have a plan to take the country forward.
2: Meanwhile, the National Press Club have released a statement confirming that the incident to disrupt Senator Hanson's address was undertaken by third parties. During Pauline Hanson's speech, a protest banner was rolled down behind her, with the organisation GetUp claiming credit for the stunt. The Press Club say it appears that two people entered the club building yesterday afternoon without permission and installed a separate drop-down screen in front of the media wall. During the address, a further person present activated a remote device to trigger the unfurling of the coiled banner. Relevant footage and other evidence has been referred to the AFP for further investigation. Members of the Health Services Union are taking industrial action at Canberra Hospital tomorrow in response to stalled enterprise bargaining negotiations. Health workers will implement targeted work restrictions and walk off the job to attend a one-hour stop work meeting. Health Services Union organiser for public health in the ACT, Darren Brown, says the staff they represent are key diagnostic workers like nuclear medicine technologists and sonographers that do maternity scans.
4: And then there is a worldwide shortage of these type of skills, and the ACT government are doing nothing to lock these people in to the future of healthcare in the territory. And we have concerns that staff will leave or staff will get disillusioned and go into the private sector, where the majority of Territorians actually get their healthcare done.
2: And Tuggeranong United Football Club says it feels a sense of relief after police tracked down a driver accused of damaging a sports field. ACT policing have seized the vehicle involved and arrested the alleged offender as part of a broader crackdown on antisocial behaviour at sporting venues. President Stan Mitchell says peer pressure can help reduce these incidents.
5: He's been tracked down through a number of sources, and we had three people reach out to us saying who they believed it was. And I know he goes to a school in the valley here. And I hope the other students are telling him he's not a hero.
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2: The Dow Jones is down 507 points this morning at 51,492. Gold is selling at $4,258 an ounce, and one Australian dollar is buying at 70.13 US cents.
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2: In the WNBL, the UC Capitals continue to grow their team with the news that Australian forward Manuela Manny-Poch has signed on for 2 years. And New South Wales has missed a golden opportunity to wrap up the State of Origin series, losing Game 2 44-24 at the MCG. And that's the latest from the Capital Radio Newsroom.
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7: Morning, I'm Brooke Shane with the latest Canberra traffic. A motorbike incident involving a pedestrian into Curtin this morning on Don Russell Drive, corner of Connor Road, with emergency services on scene. Expect delays travelling through Canberra Central, Commonwealth Avenue, outbound with bridge renewal works underway. Only one lane open each way over the bridge towards the city square. Road works down in Hume ongoing. Monaro Highway at Lanyard Drive with those northbound lane closures in place. Travelling out of the capital, a steady run on the Monaro Highway southbound into Theodore this morning. Absolutely everything is on sale at Freedom. 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
1: 2CA's four-day forecast for Canberra.
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2: Showers increasing today and 17 degrees. Similar conditions tomorrow and 14. 14 again on Saturday and a shower or two. Then a possible shower and 14 on Sunday. 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
8: Breakfast on 2CA. Got to catch up with Tom Starling. He is not far off, and we're going to see how the Canberra Raiders are shaping up for their game against the Storm on Sunday. Fog and showers across Canberra today. Top of

0: Forever Classic, 2CA, Just Gem for breakfast this morning. No Homesy, the Four Tops, Baby I Need Your Loving. It's coming up to 8:45. Fog, it seems like it's pretty much lifted, but showers are forecast. Top of 17 degrees today across Canberra.
1: 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From the Canberra Raiders, it's Tom Starling.
0: Morning, Tom.
2: Morning, Gem. How are you today?
0: Good, Tom. Morning. Sorry, we're up against the Melbourne Storm this weekend. When do you head off to Melbourne?
2: We'll head down Saturday after our week of training and, start preparing down there and get ready for Sunday's game. So, looking forward to getting down to Melbourne. We've got a pretty good track record down there. So, yeah, always a good battle between them.
0: Yeah, it is. And so the boys are back from Origin, Hudson Young and Ethan Strange. Will they be a bit more sore and beaten up than you guys? Like, what do they say it's like coming off the back of an Origin?
2: Yeah, they'll definitely, especially Hutto, he was out there in the thick of it.
0: Yeah.
2: Like he always is. They'll be, it's a pretty intense game of footy at the Origin Arena. So they'll be, I'll be pretty battered and sore, but the club will look after them, make sure they're right, and getting ready for Sunday Arvo. Big game for us down there.
0: Well, yeah, I was talking to you earlier, so you said it was a rest day. Does that just look like Netflix? What do you guys do?
2: Yeah, just a day off today. So no, we usually just get in the ice bars and saunas and go to a cafe and hang out for a bit. But get a bit of the housework done before we head off.
0: Yeah, exactly. And so, well, someone that is having a bit of a rest, Big Papa, he's been sidelined again for this match against the Storm. When is he coming back soon? When can we expect him?
2: Yeah, it's been a bit of a process for Pups. He's working hard to make sure he's back, and hopefully over the next coming weeks, we see him back out there and ready to go, and we can we'll get a big energy boost from Papa coming back. He's the heart and soul of the team, so hopefully he's back sooner rather than later.
0: Yeah, fingers crossed, because he would be not very happy sitting on the sidelines. Does he sit on the sidelines at training?
2: He's in and around training. He's starting to get back into the on-field stuff, so he's out of the rehab crew and he's doing a lot more of the team stuff, so that's a positive sign.
0: Yeah, okay. Well, can we talk Origin for a second, Tom? Because the Blues last night, I went to bed at halftime. And so I woke up this morning, I thought we were all cool at halftime, and then we got flogged. What happened? Can you talk me through it?
2: Yeah, it was a tough old night for a Blues supporter and the Blues team.
0: Yeah.
2: I think Queensland just went out there and out-infused us in all the little areas and just overwhelmed us with a lot of pressure in our own half. So when good players like Queensland have got get too much of the footy, then they come up with something and create tries. And that's what happened. And it sort of self-imploded for the Blues. But we've got a game 3 up there at Suncorp. So I'm looking forward to seeing how all that unfolds. Yeah, the decider.
0: Yeah, well, I know, I'm pretty sure Sam Walker was named man of the match, but who was your man of the match, would you say?
2: It's hard to go past Sam Walker. He was in everything and, was creating tries and setting up people. So, credit to Sammy Walker. He went out there and played a terrific game for his only second Origin match. It's a pretty special thing to do.
0: Yeah, but did anyone stand out to you? If it was up to you to pick man of the match...
2: Hudson Young.
0: Yeah, okay, one of the boys. All righty. Well, now, Tom, quickly before I let you go, we always like to expose someone, one of the players in the team. And last night, this is a true story, no word of a lie, I was at the pub and a guy rocked up in a top hat and coattails. And it was Origin night. It was madness. And so I want to know, it made me think, who's the team fashionista? Who's the fashion queen?
2: Oh, we've got a few to be fair, but look at Chevy Stewart. He likes his clothes.
0: Okay.
2: Tryo Weeks, he loves his clothes too.
0: Do they get about in anything like really crazy?
2: No, they're just quite stylish. But
0: okay,
2: probably the worst dress would probably be Big Red.
0: Oh, really?
2: Yeah, I'll throw him under the bus. He wears just all different colours and everything. He doesn't care.
0: Doesn't
2: he just
0: match. Up.
2: He shaves his own head and does his own haircut. So.
0: Far out. He needs to get amongst the top hat and coattails because you can never go wrong, really.
2: Yeah, no, definitely not.
0: Well, thank you, Tommy. Have a good game on Sunday.
2: Thank you, Joe. Appreciate it.
0: Yeah, we'll catch you later. We'll check your traffic and come back.
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0: Morning, I'm Brooke Shane with the latest Canberra traffic. A motorbike incident involving a pedestrian into Curtin this morning on Don Rossall Drive, corner of Connor Road, with emergency services on scene. Expect delays travelling through Canberra Central, Commonwealth Avenue, outbound with bridge renewal works underway. Only one lane open each way over the bridge towards the city square. Roadworks down in Hume ongoing. Monaro Highway at Lanyard Drive with those northbound lane closures in place. Travelling out of the capital, a steady run on the Monaro Highway southbound into Theodore this morning. Absolutely everything is on sale at Freedom. 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

0: split ends, 6 months in a leaky boat. Doesn't sound too good. Showers forecast across Canberra today, top of 17 degrees. That's rounding out 2CA breakfast. Rob Duckworth, he's about to take over. He's got more chances to get on the standby list to get you to see Eric Clapton live in Chicago. Fingers crossed that they do call you. Cathy Dinn will also have more chances for you tomorrow morning. Hopefully Holmesy's back. But if not, $860 will still be up for grabs with The Secret Sound. I'll be chatting to Kate Halfpenny. Fight for Your Flashback still goes ahead no matter what. And Anthony from the Canberra Digest will have What's On in Canberra across the weekend. So I'll catch you from 5:30 tomorrow morning.
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10: It's 12 degrees in Canberra. Showers increasing today and a top of 17. From the Capital Radio Newsroom, good morning. I'm Tia Priest-Willamott. The leaders of the United States and Iran have now signed a memorandum of understanding aimed at ending the Middle East conflict. The 60-day agreement was due to be signed at an official ceremony in Switzerland on Friday. The White House and Iranian state media have confirmed it's been endorsed early. ACT Policing has commenced a targeted high-visibility policing response focused on community safety in the city district. During the operation, dedicated patrols will be deployed at identified peak times to address antisocial and criminal behaviour. The operation will also focus on public intoxication and the unsafe behaviours associated with it. Meanwhile, the Australian Federal Police Association wants to see more done to target hoons on sporting fields. The union is calling for new laws to be introduced to better target vandals committing such behaviour. President Alex Caruana says it follows a trail of destruction on Canberra's fields.
1: We want to keep the community safe, and this type of behaviour is endangering the community, but it's also damaging, you know, the sports fields, which are part of the social web and the social culture of Canberrans, of all Australians, really. And we need to make sure that we can stop that without turning to vigilantism, which we're really worried about.
10: The Master Builders ACT is welcoming the simplification of the ACT's tree protection laws. The government is looking to update the law, making them more efficient whilst upholding strong environmental protections. CEO Anani Lagama says simplifying is welcome.
11: Yes, it's a big pain point within the planning system currently. And obviously streamlining and simplification will be great for builders, yes, but the people that foot the bill, which is Canberrans and households.
10: The Big Splash Water Park is officially on the market. Listed by real estate agent Colliers, the property will be sold through an expression of interest process. ACT Greens leader Joe Clay says it could be anyone's purchase.
12: There's quite a lot more that could be done on this site. I think some other sport and recreational facilities would be a good fit here too. So whether that is done purely through a private sale or whether ACT Government now decides to step into the market, that's certainly one of the options. And Yvette Berry was very clear when she spoke to a town hall a few months ago that all options were on the table.
13: Sports update.
10: The Raiders NRLW side will take to the field for the first time in 2026 on Saturday when they face the Knights in Holt. It will be the club's first practice match of the season and will take place at Raiders Belconnen from 11:30 a.m. Tickets will be available at the gate on game day only. Meanwhile, the Canberra Raiders are looking to right the ship on Sunday when they take on fellow 2026 battlers Storm in Melbourne. The Green Machine hold the wood over the Storm, winning five of their last seven meetings, including their match earlier this season. But Raiders coach Ricky Stewart says the Storm are a different team now.
14: They're an improved team this year now. They had some bad injuries and real difficult start with some injuries and long-term injuries to players, but they found some form now. They're winning some games of football, so it's going to be a very hard game in Melbourne.
10: The ACT Brumbies are congratulating scrum half Ryan Lonergan for being named in the 2026 Super Rugby Team of the Year. Capping off a career-best season where he celebrated 100 appearances, the achievement cements him as one of the league's finest scrum halves. The club have given him praise on the well-deserved recognition. And England has begun its FIFA World Cup campaign with a 4-2 victory over Croatia in Dallas. Still to come this morning, Ghana takes on Panama before Uzbekistan plays Colombia. And that's the latest from the Capital Radio Newsroom.
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0: The pressure around Canberra Central, so in Commonwealth Avenue outbound with bridge renewal works underway. Into Gowrie, 9:30 a.m. maintenance repairs on Ashley Drive from Isabella Drive intersection towards Erindale Avenue. And Majura Lane closures as well from 9:30 a.m. with maintenance repairs on the Majura Parkway northbound just before the Federal Highway. 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You're up to date with Canberra traffic.
2: 2CA's four-day forecast for Canberra.
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10: Showers increasing today and 17 degrees. Similar conditions tomorrow and 14 degrees. 14 again on Saturday and a shower or two. Then a possible shower and 14 degrees for your Sunday. 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

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It's the first of our 30-minute music marathons for the day. G'day, Rob Duckworth here. 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

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We're going to give you chances to get on the standby list. Time is running out. You want to go see Eric Clapton live in Chicago? That cue to call is coming up at the end of

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3: Wendy from Canberra, can I just say it's a delight to talk to you. How are you?
4: Oh, I'm well, thank you. Rob, how are you?
3: Good. You were pretty quick on that phone when you heard the cue to call for Eric Clapton. So you want to go to Chicago and see Clappos, do you?
4: I would love to go to Chicago and see him.
3: All right. You didn't call him Clappos, so big respect there. I'm going to put you on the standby list, Wendy.
4: That would be fantastic. Thank you very much.
3: Only a couple of days to go. Who would you take if you won?
4: I've got a girlfriend, my lifelong friend from Newcastle. I'll probably take her.
3: Ah, a couple of gals from Australia romping around Chicago, having a good time watching Eric Clapton. I can see it.
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3: 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And big thanks to the Right Way Curtains and Blinds, Luxaflex Warm Your Home Winter Sale. That's on right now.
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0: Forever Classic 2CA. Yes, we just popped another person on our standby list to go see Eric Clapton live in Chicago. Listen out in the next hour. Another queue to call is coming up. Time is running out to get on the standby list. Little fog this morning. Showers increasing today with a top of 17. Tomorrow, showers easing 14. Saturday, shower 2, 14. Same on Sunday, shower 2, 14 degrees. And Monday is going to be cloudy and around about 13. On the way, I've got Fleetwood Mac and Roxette here at 2CA.
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Hey, it's Jem from The Classic Breakfast. We'll see if Holmesy's back tomorrow morning. But if not, $860 will still be up for grabs with The Secret Sound. It's your last chance, with me at least, to get your name on the standby list to see Eric Clapton in Chicago. And Fight for Your Flashback goes ahead no matter what. So from 5:30, I'll catch you in the morning.

0: Forever Classic 2CA. We've got more chances for you to get on the standby list to go see Eric Clapton live in Chicago. We'll do that after 10. B-songs on the way as a part of a 30-minute music marathon. We've got them all day. Boston, Elton John in there. And also this one from Olivia Newton-John. 10 o'clock news update. That's coming up next.
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9: It's 13 degrees in Canberra. 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From the Capital Radio Newsroom, good morning. I'm Tia Priest-Willamott. The leaders of the United States and Iran have officially signed a memorandum of understanding. The agreement had been scheduled to be signed in Switzerland, but officials have confirmed it's been endorsed early. The document reiterates Tehran's commitment